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3: Fox News, I'm Tom Graham. President Trump once again insisting today a peace deal with Iran is not far off. Despite another escalation of violence, Tehran attacking several U.S. allies in the Middle East. Fox's Jennifer Griffin.
4: Iran launched dozens of missiles and drones at Kuwait, Bahrain, and U.S. bases and commercial ships near the Strait of Hormuz. Kuwait's military alone says Iran fired 13 ballistic missiles and 17 drones.
3: The Pentagon launching what it called self-defense strikes on an Iranian island. Homeland Security Secretary Mark Wayne Mullen going before a House panel today. Democrats continue to criticize an immigration detention facility in Newark, New Jersey.
5: You know what's racist is the fact that every detainee in Delaney Hall is a person of color.
3: New Jersey Congresswoman Monica McGiver. Mullen accused Democrats of promoting violent protests at that facility. America is listening to Fox News.

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1: From the Tri-County Weather Center tonight, partly cloudy and a low of 58. For Thursday, sunny, 85. Thursday night, partly cloudy, 64. Rain comes back in on Friday, 40% chance of it, and a high about 85. Winds gusting at about 25 miles an hour. To see the extended forecast, visit our website, WKVI.com.

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4: Fox News, I'm Tom Rigotti. The House votes to pass a war powers resolution aimed at stopping President Trump's military action in Iran.
5: On this vote, the yeas are 215 and the nays are 208. The concurrent resolution is adopted.
4: Four Republicans joined with Democrats to pass the resolution, which now heads to the Senate before it can go to the president's desk. Democrats know President Trump launched the conflict without congressional approval. President Trump is signaling progress in talks with Iran, even as the ceasefire shows signs of cracking.
6: Despite Iran launching a barrage of missiles and drones into Kuwait Wednesday, President Trump says the ceasefire is working.
7: We nipped it in the bud very quickly, as we do with the greatest military in the world.
6: The president described the Iranian strikes as a response to what U.S. military officials described as defensive strikes by the U.S. earlier this week.
4: That's Fox's Jared Halperin. 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
3: From the Tri-County Weather Center tonight, partly cloudy and a low of 58. For Thursday, sunny, 85. Thursday night, partly cloudy, 64. Rain comes back in on Friday, 40% chance of it, and a high about 85, winds gusting at about 25 miles an hour. To see the extended forecast, visit our website, WKVI.com.

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6: Fox News, I'm Tom Rigotti. The House votes to pass a war powers resolution aimed at stopping President Trump's military action in Iran.
7: On this vote, the yeas are 215 and the nays are 208. The concurrent resolution is adopted.
6: Four Republicans joined with Democrats to pass the resolution, which now heads to the Senate before it can go to the president's desk. Democrats know President Trump launched the conflict without congressional approval. President Trump is signaling progress in talks with Iran, even as the ceasefire shows signs of cracking.
8: Despite Iran launching a barrage of missiles and drones into Kuwait Wednesday, President Trump says the ceasefire is working.
9: We nipped it in the bud very quickly, as we do with the greatest military in the world.
8: The president described the Iranian strikes as a response to what U.S. military officials described as defensive strikes by the U.S. earlier this week.
6: That's Fox's Jared Halperin. 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
5: From the Tri-County Weather Center tonight, partly cloudy and a low of 58. For Thursday, sunny, 85. Thursday night, partly cloudy, 64. Rain comes back in on Friday, 40% chance of it, and a high about 85. Winds gusting at about 25 miles an hour. To see the extended forecast, visit our website, WKVI.com.

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3: Fox News, I'm Tom Rigotti. Four House Republicans have joined Democrats in passing the War Powers Act, sending it to the Senate amid the conflict with Iran. This is President Trump insists talks with the regime are ongoing. Fox's Griff Jenkins reports.
4: Despite Iranian reports that peace talks have ceased, President Trump says Tehran has not left the negotiating table and a deal could soon come. The president also says Iran has agreed to one of his red lines.
3: Trump has insisted Iran must never have a nuclear weapon. NASA is giving up on a spacecraft after losing touch with the vessel as it orbited the red planet.
5: After 6 months of radio silence, NASA is declaring its Mars Maven officially dead. The spacecraft was launched in 2013 to study the red planet's atmosphere from orbit, but in December, Maven mysteriously fell silent as it moved behind Mars.
3: That's Fox's Tom Graham. 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
2: From the Tri-County Weather Center tonight, partly cloudy and a low of 58. For Thursday, sunny, 85. Thursday night, partly cloudy, 64. Rain comes back in on Friday, 40% chance of it, and a high about 85. Winds gusting at about 25 miles an hour. To see the extended forecast, visit our website, WKVI.com.

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5: Fox News, I'm Tom Rigotti. Four House Republicans have joined Democrats in passing the War Powers Act, sending it to the Senate amid the conflict with Iran. This is President Trump insists talks with the regime are ongoing. Fox's Griff Jenkins reports.
6: Despite Iranian reports that peace talks have ceased, President Trump says Tehran has not left the negotiating table and a deal could soon come. The president also says Iran has agreed to one of his red lines.
5: Trump has insisted Iran must never have a nuclear weapon. NASA is giving up on a spacecraft after losing touch with the vessel as it orbited the red planet.
7: After 6 months of radio silence, NASA is declaring its Mars Maven officially dead. The spacecraft was launched in 2013 to study the red planet's atmosphere from orbit, but in December, Maven mysteriously fell silent as it moved behind Mars.
5: That's Fox's Tom Graham. 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
4: From the Tri-County Weather Center tonight, partly cloudy and a low of 58. For Thursday, sunny, 85. Thursday night, partly cloudy, 64. Rain comes back in on Friday, 40% chance of it, and a high about 85. Winds gusting at about 25 miles an hour. To see the extended forecast, visit our website, WKVI.com.

0: Elvis. He's here on Vinyl Gold, 99.3 WKVI. Because I love
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1: Fox News, I'm Sue Gossman. President Trump with a rare defeat in the House of Representatives Wednesday after several Republicans joined Democrats to curb his military action in Iran.
2: On this vote, the yeas are 215 and the nays are 208. The concurrent resolution is adopted.
1: The four Republicans joined with Democrats to pass the War Powers Resolution, arguing that the president launched the conflict without congressional approval. Now heads to the Senate. President says peace talks with Iran are progressing.
3: Despite Iran launching a barrage of missiles and drones into Kuwait Wednesday, President Trump says the ceasefire is working.
4: We nipped it in the bud very quickly, as we do with the greatest military in the world.
3: The president described the Iranian strikes as a response to what U.S. military officials described as defensive strikes by the U.S. earlier this week.
1: Fox's Jared Halpern. 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
0: From the Tri-County Weather Center tonight, partly cloudy and a low of 58. For Thursday, sunny, 85. Thursday night, partly cloudy, 64. Rain comes back in on Friday, 40% chance of it, and a high about 85. Winds gusting at about 25 miles an hour. To see the extended forecast, visit our website, WKVI.

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1: Fox News, I'm Sue Gussman. President Trump with a rare defeat in the House of Representatives Wednesday after several Republicans joined Democrats to curb his military action in Iran.
2: On this vote, the yeas are 215 and the nays are 208. The concurrent resolution is adopted.
1: The four Republicans joined with Democrats to pass the War Powers Resolution, arguing that the president launched the conflict without congressional approval. Now heads to the Senate. The president says peace talks with Iran are progressing.
3: Despite Iran launching a barrage of missiles and drones into Kuwait Wednesday, President Trump says the ceasefire is working.
4: We nipped it in the bud very quickly, as we do with the greatest military in the world.
3: The president described the Iranian strikes as a response to what U.S. military officials described as defensive strikes by the U.S. earlier this week.
1: Fox's Jared Halpern. 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
0: From the Tri-County Weather Center tonight, partly cloudy and a low of 58. For Thursday, sunny, 85. Thursday night, partly cloudy, 64. Rain comes back in on Friday, 40% chance of it, and a high about 85. Winds gusting at about 25 miles an hour. To see the extended forecast, visit our website, WKVI.com.

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1: Fox News, I'm Sue Gussman. President Trump announcing at a White House dinner Wednesday that he will nominate Todd Blanch as Attorney General.
2: I'm instructing Dan and everybody else that's involved in that very complicated process, which is going to go, I think, very quickly, that we are going to make him permanent Attorney General.
1: And Blanch has been serving as acting Attorney General after the White House fired former AG Pam Bondi in April. Nomination would have to be confirmed by the Senate. House of Representatives issuing a rare rebuke to President Trump Wednesday over his handling of the conflict in Iran.
3: On this vote, the yeas are 215 and the nays are 208. The concurrent resolution is adopted.
1: Four Republicans joined with Democrats to pass the War Powers Resolution to halt military action in Iran. 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
0: From the Tri-County Weather Center tonight, partly cloudy and a low of 58. For Thursday, sunny, 85. Thursday night, partly cloudy, 64. Rain comes back in on Friday, 40% chance of it, and a high about 85. Winds gusting at about 25 miles an hour. To see the extended forecast, visit our website, WKVI.com.

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1: Fox News, I'm Ted Lindner. President Trump still signaling progress in talks with Iran.
2: Despite Iran launching a barrage of missiles and drones into Kuwait Wednesday, President Trump says the ceasefire is working.
3: We nipped it in the bud very quickly, as we do with the greatest military in the world.
2: The president described the Iranian strikes as a response to what U.S. military officials described as defensive strikes by the U.S. earlier this week.
1: Fox's Jared Halpern. President Trump announcing that he'll nominate Todd Blanche to serve as Attorney General. Tapping his former personal lawyer for the Post, speaking on Wednesday night.
3: I'm instructing Dan and everybody else that's involved in that very complicated process, which is going to go, I think, very quickly, that we are going to make him permanent Attorney General.
1: Blanche has been serving as acting Attorney General. And the New York Knicks take game one of the NBA Finals in San Antonio, knocking off the Spurs 105-95. Game two is Friday night. 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
0: From the Tri-County Weather Center tonight, partly cloudy and a low of 58. For Thursday, sunny, 85. Thursday night, partly cloudy, 64. Rain comes back in on Friday, 40% chance of it, and a high about 85. Winds gusting at about 25 miles an hour. To see the extended forecast, visit our website, WKVI.com.

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1: Fox News, I'm Sue Guzman. Four House Republicans have joined Democrats in passing the War Powers Act, sending it to the Senate amid the conflict with Iran. This is President Trump insists the talks with the regime are ongoing. Fox's Griff Jenkins telling
2: us. Despite Iranian reports that peace talks have ceased, President Trump says Tehran has not left the negotiating table, and a deal could soon come. The president also says Iran has agreed to one of his red lines.
1: NASA's giving up on a spacecraft after losing touch with the vessel as it orbited the red planet.
3: After 6 months of radio silence, NASA is declaring its Mars Maven officially dead. The spacecraft was launched in 2013 to study the red planet's atmosphere from orbit, but in December, Maven mysteriously fell silent as it moved behind Mars.
1: That's Fox's Tom Graham reporting. 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
0: From the Tri-County Weather Center tonight, partly cloudy and a low of 58. For Thursday, sunny, 85. Thursday night, partly cloudy, 64. Rain comes back in on Friday, 40% chance of it, and a high about 85. Winds gusting at about 25 miles an hour. To see the extended forecast, visit our website, WKVI.com.

0: There are certain things everyone in our country has in common. Here is one. Working out is a waste of time. It is. It's a stupid waste of time. A friend of mine runs marathons. He's always talking about this runner's high, but he has to go 26 miles for it. And that's why I smoke and drink. I get the same feeling from a flight of stairs. I'm saving time everywhere. It is. Why do we waste time like that? Here's a little message to every good athlete in the audience here tonight. Every hour you're in the gym working out, I'm in a bar talking to your girlfriend. I may not be strong, but I'm there. Lift that.
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2: Fox News, I'm Ted Lindner. President Trump still signaling progress in talks with Iran.
3: Despite Iran launching a barrage of missiles and drones into Kuwait Wednesday, President Trump says the ceasefire is working.
4: We nipped it in the bud very quickly, as we do with the greatest military in the world.
3: The president described the Iranian strikes as a response to what U.S. military officials described as defensive strikes by the U.S. earlier this week.
2: Fox's Jared Halpern and four House Republicans have joined Democrats in passing the War Powers Act, sending it to the Senate. This is President Trump insists talks with the regime are ongoing.
5: Despite Iranian reports that peace talks have ceased, President Trump says Tehran has not left the negotiating table and a deal could soon come. The president also says Iran has agreed to one of his red lines.
2: Fox's Griff Jenkins. And the New York Knicks take game one of the NBA Finals in San Antonio, knocking off the Spurs 105-95. 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
8: Governor Mike Braun has extended their gas tax holiday in Indiana for a second time. I'm Becca Shepherd from the WKVI Information Center. Braun is extending the suspension of both the 7% gasoline usage tax and the gasoline excise tax through July 7th. The current suspension was set to expire June 7th. Governor Braun stated that the reason Indiana has the cheapest gas in the country is because the state is using every tool in its toolbox to save Hoosier families money. Braun states that affordability is his number one priority. AAA's ranking of gas prices by state does have Indiana in the lead with the cheapest gas in the country at $3.585 per gallon of regular. For June, the gasoline usage tax would otherwise be just over 26 cents per gallon. The gasoline excise tax is currently 36 cents per gallon. Suspending both taxes saves Hoosiers more than 62 cents per gallon at the pump. Governor Braun first announced a 30-day suspension of the gasoline usage tax on April 8th. On May 6th, Governor Braun extended that relief and added a suspension of the gasoline excise tax, more than doubling the savings for Hoosier motorists, both of which have today been extended. A press release from the Stark County Sheriff's Office states that the Knox Police Department, Hamlet Police Department, North Judson Police Department, and the Stark County Sheriff's Office itself have entered into an interlocal agreement to establish a Major Crimes Unit Number 75. The unit will be responsible for investigating major offenses, including homicide, child molestation, rape, aggravated battery, and other significant violent crimes. The release states that the initiative is designed to ensure that every victim receives the highest level of professional service, support, and attention, regardless of where the crime occurs within the county. Oversight of the unit will be provided by a board of directors comprised of representatives from each participating agency. The board will meet on the second Tuesday of every month to review ongoing initiatives, share updates, and strengthen interagency partnerships, also to ensure strategic alignment among the participating departments. The full press release can be found online at WKVI, and those wishing for additional information regarding Major Crimes Unit 75 can contact their local law enforcement agencies. The Indiana Department of Natural Resources is reminding citizens of steps to help prevent tick bites. Tick bites are typically on the rise this time of year with a combination of warmer weather, which the ticks love, and more people spending time outdoors. Indiana DNR shares that there are simple ways to lower your chances of being bitten by a tick. You can use an EPA-registered insect repellent on your clothing and treat clothing with permethrin when possible. Those who are hiking or spending time outdoors should stay on marked trails and avoid walking in taller grass and in brushy wooded areas. Also wear light-colored clothing, which makes it easier to spot any ticks that have made their way to you. Indiana DNR shared a link to the EPA's search tool resource to find the bug repellent that works best for you. You can find a link to that resource online at WKVI.com. I'm Becca Shepherd from the WKVI Information Center. 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
1: From the Tri-County Weather Center today, mostly sunny and 85. Tonight, cloudy and 64. Rain moves back in the forecast on Friday, 40% chance Friday, and a high of 85, 80% chance Friday night, and a low right around 65. Looking ahead, rain on Saturday, and then it moves out on Sunday. Saturday, it'll be a chance of rain, 80%, and a high near 82. Saturday night, more rain, 80%, and a low of 61. Sunday, though, sunny and 83. To see the extended forecast, visit our website, WKVI.com.
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0: This weekend will be the first weekend of June, of course, and if you're planning to put together a snack tray or cooler to take outside, you should know olives are apparently having a moment. A survey has revealed lists of summer picnic foods that are growing and declining in popularity, and you got to be hip to the drip. Here are the top 10 items that made the new favorites list. Olives, flatbreads, breadsticks, hummus, chorizo, halloumi. It's a Mediterranean cheese that can be grilled. Oh, I didn't know that. Salami. Prosciutto. I don't even know what that is. Spanish tortilla. And focaccia. I don't know what that is either. Okay, here are the top 10 items that made the falling the tasteless test. They're failing and falling off the list, that is. Spam. Cocktail sausages. Corned beef. Sandwich bread. Sliced white bread. Cheap potato chips. Cheese and chutney. Cheddar cheese slices, mayonnaise, and potato salad. I don't know. If I'm planning a picnic, I love potato salad. Anyway, that's what they say. That's the list.
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0: Well, time once again to get on the airwaves with Fred Heiss from the Melody Drive-In. Hey, Fred.
1: Hey, how's it going, Rich? Thanks for having me again. Glad to be back this week.
0: Of course. Well, here we are, getting ready for the first weekend in June. Fred, what's going on at the Melody?
1: Well, this weekend in June, we have a lot going on. Starting this Friday, we begin our summer schedule, and we will be open 5 nights a week beginning this Friday. And our schedule will be Friday through Monday. And then from here on out, all of our movies will be Thursday through Monday every week.
0: Two big screens at the Melody Drive-In, but probably everybody knows that. But let's go through screen one for this weekend.
1: Screen one, for the all you individuals who remember the legendary franchise, it makes its way to the big screen. It's Masters of the Universe, and that's going to be followed by Nate Bargatze in The Breadwinner.
0: All right, Masters of the Universe. Are we talking He-Man and Skeletor and all that, Fred?
1: That is He-Man and Skeletor, the company that actually made that, which was Mattel. It's all on screen in the live-action new film. It's going to be a blast. Masters of the Universe, looking forward to it.
0: Okay, all right. Then on screen two.
1: Screen two, the hilarious new comedy starting this weekend. The original cast is back. It's Scary Movie. And that's going to be followed by the internet sensation, Back Rooms. And that's on screen, too.
0: Okay, again, this is Friday, Saturday, Sunday, Monday, and then starting next week on Thursday. All right, Fred, concession stand. Let's go through what was the big winner this last weekend.
1: This last weekend, everybody came in and they had to have our pork tenderloin. It was actually to die for. It's delicious. If you haven't had one, it's an Indiana staple sold here at the Melody Drive.
0: Mustard and pickles on a pork tenderloin, Fred. That's got to be the best.
1: Oh, it is.
0: All right. All righty. Any new items to push at the concession stand?
1: No new items, but a quick reminder, folks, if you're not in the mood for a movie, you can always stop in. Concessions is always open for takeout. Come on in, pick up some food, and take it out to go and get a taste of the theater without having to come see a movie.
0: All right, it's Fred every week here on Local Community Radio from the Melody Drive-In. Fred, thanks so much for your time.
1: Well, thanks, Rich. Thanks for having me. Looking forward to hear from you again next week.
2: Governor Braun has extended the gas tax holiday for Hoosiers, who currently have the lowest gas prices in the nation. More details coming up during your 6 a.m. local news. Also coming up at 6, two separate wolf incidents reportedly took place at Washington Park Zoo in Michigan City on Tuesday. More details coming up at 6. I'm Becca Shepherd from the WKVI Information Center.
3: From the Tri-County Weather Center today, mostly sunny and 85. Tonight, cloudy and 64. Rain moves back in the forecast on Friday. 40% chance Friday and a high of 85. 80% chance Friday night and a low right around 65. Looking ahead, rain on Saturday. And then it moves out on Sunday. Saturday, it'll be a chance of rain, 80%, and a high near 82. Saturday night, more rain, 80%, and a low of 61. Sunday, though, sunny and 83. To see the extended forecast, visit our website, WKVI.com.

0: And time once again for another Rich and Ted Remember here on WKVI. Good morning, Ted.
1: Good morning, Rich. How are you?
0: I'm plugging away, sir.
1: Good. Two of my favorite people, Rich Wallen and Ed Hasnerl.
2: Oh.
0: Well,
2: thank you, Ted.
1: That and a dime will get you a cup of coffee.
2: Yeah.
1: How long ago was a cup of coffee a dime?
2: A long while.
1: Yeah. A long time ago.
2: You know, when I left Indiana to go down to Knox, to go to Indianapolis, I had lunch, working on a strict budget. I ate a White Castle, a Coke, that was 15 cents for the hamburger, 10 cents for the Coke, 1 cent for the governor's tax, 26 cents was my lunch every day.
1: You can tell he's a conservative Republican. He's saving us, the taxpayers, buddy, Rich. Ed, I want to talk about the time you portrayed Indian Chief Winnemek.
2: Winnemek, yes, his name was Winnemek, not Winnemek.
1: Yes. We went to the Kiwanis Club.
2: Yeah, great experience.
1: Down at Winnemek.
2: That's Winnemek, but he was Winnemek.
1: Yeah. And we went down there, and Ed, he's sort of an actor of sorts. He likes to dress up in costume and that. He dressed up like Chief Winnemek, and we hid him away. And
2: yeah, you guys ate lunch, and I had to sit in the room all by myself and wait.
1: That Methodist church down
2: yeah.
1: there.
2: Yeah, now that wasn't right.
1: Well, I told them to take you some grub, but they must not have gotten it to you, Ed.
2: No, I just sat there smoking a peace pipe.
1: Yeah, I thought so. But anyway, I brought him on, and everybody went, oh, look at this guy. Well, I brought Ed up, and he and I talked back and forth. I think you might have been Chief Winnemek the Third because you were alive during that time.
2: I think so.
1: And you lived in between Winnemek and Monterey, as I remember. But anyway, one of the things that I asked Chief Winnemek was if he had any goals. And he said, yes, that he was a bit of a singer, and he was hoping to be on American Idol. Do you remember?
2: I don't remember that.
1: He said, I was hoping to be on American Idol. That got a round of
2: We just ad-libbed it as we went.
1: Oh, yeah. But it was a lot of fun.
2: A lot of fun, yeah. I like those people down at Winnemek. They're nice people.
1: I got a chance to go. Paul Gelsinger invited me to the 50th anniversary of the Kiwanis Club down there. I got to go to that party. But, Ed, you were always game to, I'm not going to say be the butt of all of these things. You were always game to play along.
2: Oh, yeah. Well, you get great experiences, meet great people by doing that.
1: Right.
2: And when you're in costume and in character, you're not you. You can say and be anything you want.
1: Yeah, right.
2: Believe it or not, I'm an introvert.
1: Oh, you have to force yourself to do this?
2: Uh-huh. That happened when I was in politics. It was hard for me to walk up to a strange person, a stranger, and shake hands. You know,
1: One thing I always noticed about Ed, when we would go to a party, a gathering, he would go to every table, shake everybody's hand, and say, welcome.
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1: Fox News, I'm Sue Gussman. The House of Representatives issuing a rare rebuke of President Trump Wednesday over his handling of the conflict in Iran.
2: On this vote, the yeas are 215 and the nays are 208. The concurrent resolution is adopted.
1: Four Republicans joining with Democrats to pass the War Powers Resolution to try to halt military action in Iran. The president is insisting that the U.S. is nearing a deal to end the conflict, and he said,
3: in theory, they're pretty close to signing a paper. We've actually gotten along with them very well. And you know what you saw for the last few nights? It takes two to tango. You understand that. We hit them very hard on something else unrelated.
1: The president has said that any agreement must include Iran relinquishing its nuclear stockpile. 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
5: Michigan City Parks and Recreation Department has issued a press release on Wednesday in regards to two wolf incidents that took place at the Washington Park Zoo, which is located in Michigan City. I'm Becca Shepherd for Stark County Family Dentistry from the WKVI Information Center. The release, which is dated June 3rd, states that a wolf passed away last night from natural causes. Following that loss, an incident occurred involving other wolves and members of the animal care staff. At this time, all involved are stable. The matter remains under review and additional information will be released as it becomes available. Zoo staff, emergency responders, veterinary personnel, and supporting agencies responded quickly and professionally to the incident. The release states that the city is grateful for the coordinated efforts to ensure the safety and care of everyone involved. The zoo does remain open to the public. However, the main wolf exhibit will remain closed while staff continue to monitor the animals and assess the situation. More details on the incident will be released as they are made available. This is a reminder that there will be a free sports physicals event taking place this evening in Knox. This event was announced in early May by Knox Athletics and will be hosted by Knox High School and Northwest Health. These physicals are for student athletes who wish to participate in sports during the 2026-2027 school year. The free physicals are available today, Thursday, June 4th, from 5:30 to 7:30 p.m. Central Time at the Knox High School Multipurpose Room. You can get to the Multipurpose Room at Knox High School through door 12H. These free physicals are available for students ages 5 through 18. The Knox Athletics Department does note that all students who are planning to participate in school athletics in this upcoming year must have a current physical on file. Governor Mike Braun has extended their gas tax holiday in Indiana for a second time. Braun is extending the suspension of both the 7% gasoline usage tax and the gasoline excise tax through July 7th. The current suspension was set to expire June 7th. Governor Braun stated that the reason Indiana has the cheapest gas in the country is because the state is using every tool in its toolbox to save Hoosier families money. Braun states that affordability is his number one priority. AAA's ranking of gas prices by state does have Indiana in the lead with the cheapest gas in the country at $3.585 per gallon of regular. For June, the gasoline usage tax would otherwise be just over 26 cents per gallon. The gasoline excise tax is currently 36 cents per gallon. Suspending both taxes saves Hoosiers more than 62 cents per gallon at the pump. Governor Braun first announced a 30-day suspension of the gasoline usage tax on April 8th. On May 6th, Governor Braun extended that relief and added a suspension of the gasoline excise tax, more than doubling the savings for Hoosier motorists, both of which have today been extended. WKVI News and information on the hour is brought to you by Dr. Andrew Frazier and the staff over at Stark County Family Dentistry in Knox, now in their location on Highway 35 next to First Source Bank. 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I'm Becca Shepherd from the WKVI Information Center. 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
0: From the Tri-County Weather Center today, mostly sunny and 85. Tonight, cloudy and 64. Rain moves back in the forecast on Friday, 40% chance Friday, and a high of 85, 80% chance Friday night, and a low right around 65. Looking ahead, rain on Saturday, and then it moves out on Sunday. Saturday, it'll be a chance of rain, 80%, and a high near 82. Saturday night, more rain, 80%, and a low of 61. Sunday, though, sunny and 83. To see the extended forecast, visit our website, WKVI.com.
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18: 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What is going on at Five Star in the Knox Mall? Here he is, the voice. It's Lenny D.
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18: 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What is going on at Five Star in the Knox Mall? Here he is, the voice. It's Lenny D.

0: They're here on vinyl gold, the legendary Beatles. And now it's time for your Beatles break with my Beatles buddy, Chris Klosek. Yes, time once again on 99.3 for Beatles Break. Chris Klosek, welcome back to the studio.
1: Oh, thank you, Rich. Good to be here.
0: Chris, let's talk about loving the Beatles education I'm getting. And this song we're going to talk about today is probably one of my favorites. It's in the top five.
1: It was a number one song.
0: Ah, okay.
1: In the U.S.
0: Well, it is.
1: Oh, yesterday.
0: Yesterday.

0: artists, recording covered artists that have recorded this song.
1: Seriously?
0: Yeah, more people have recorded this song professionally than any other, according to Guinness Book of World Records.
1: Oh, I thought that would have been gone to that song from Cats, Midnight, All Alone in the Moon. There was some montage I saw once that all these people that had recorded that song. But Yesterday has that title.
0: Oh, yeah.
1: The top. Okay.
0: I think of a crooner. Think of Dean Martin. Think of anybody on any genre, almost soul, rhythm and blues, anything that have recorded this song. It's just it's prolific. Anyway, that's a record that it has. Now, Yesterday was a song that Paul McCartney wrote it by himself. And he said that he comprised the melody in a dream. It was a tune that he just came into in a dream while he was staying in a flat above his girlfriend's house in London.
1: Okay.
0: And this is Paul McCartney's own words. He said, "I was living in a little flat at the top of a house, and I had a piano by my bed. And I woke up one morning with a tune in my head, and I thought, hey, I don't know that tune, or do I?" He wasn't really sure. So, again, McCartney says, "It was like a jazz melody, and my dad knew a lot of jazz tunes."
2: Why she had to go, I don't know, she wouldn't say.
0: And I thought, maybe I remembered it from the past. Got my subconscious, maybe.
1: Okay.
0: I found the chords on the piano to make sure that I remembered it. Because that's important.
1: Oh, yeah.
0: Especially when you learn something in a dream, I guess. So he put the chords, and then he hawked it around. I said, I hawked it around to all my friends asking, "Do you know this? It's a good little tune, but I couldn't have written it because I dreamt it." He did that tune over and over on his guitar for 2 years. He was playing this tune without any words, no lyrics, just the tune. And so he had to have some words, so he came up with the title, Scrambled Eggs. It works, I guess. Scrambled eggs, oh my baby, how I love your legs. that was the way it started out.
1: Enough syllables, right? The syllables are covered.
0: The syllables, yeah, the meter, it's right there. If I was on American Bandstand, I'd say I'd give it a 5, I guess. It's okay. Easy to dance to, and I like the beats. But this was during the filming of Help, 1966, I believe.
1: Okay.
0: While they were on stage, Paul would often go off to the side and play this tune on his guitar, and he just played those first two lines, the scrambled eggs lines, and but he played the complete tune. Well, the director, Richard Lester, came over to him and said, "You know, either finish that song or stop playing it and come back to the production."
1: Okay.
0: Well, Paul eventually did finish it and changed the words to a much better Yesterday. Right. All my troubles seem so far away. That sounds a little more, elegant, I think.
1: There's more coming up on a future Beatles break about this song, but right now, here's that smash hit. It's the Beatles, Yesterday.
2: Yesterday.

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3: 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Of course, brought to us by Papa Farm Pizza. Don't miss that pizza fire, wood-fired pizza truck. Don't miss the wood-fired pizza truck during the season here. Well, what's going on at the Stark County Forest? Friday the 5th, it is World Environment Day. There will be a lot of information that day and some fun hikes. Lunch also in the meadow. We've got talks by Bruce Wakeland and Mark Crom. It's all coming up on Friday at the Stark County Forest, just east of Knox, off Division. And you can find out all the information on WKVI's calendar. It is the 5th annual Aaron's Airfield Car Show in Winnemac on US 35. Of course, Aaron's Airfield there. All summer long at the Hoosier Valley Railroad Museum, they have train rides departing the depot with a special ice cream train ride for Saturday Mint Festival weekend. Hey, what happens when a community decides to work together differently, using what it already has and learning as it goes? Well, residents are invited to see that answer to the question in action at the Pulaski Community Connections Fair, held alongside the Pulaski County Farmers Market on Main Street in Winnemac from 9 a.m. to noon on Saturday the 13th. Community Connections Fair brings together nonprofits and community organizations from across the county in a shared effort to make local resources more visible, accessible, and help residents become more connected. The information is on WKVI's community calendar. Again, that's Saturday the 13th from 9 to noon Eastern Time. Our Redeemer Lutheran Church has VBS going on starting on the 15th through the 19th. All the information is there on the calendar, including a QR code to sign up. How about the Waste Tire Amnesty Day that's going on in Stark County on the 20th? That'll go on from 8 a.m. to noon Central Standard Time at the Stark County Solid Waste Recycle Site. The guidelines are on the calendar. Check it all out or phone them at 574-772-4401. Yeah, Mint Festival, I mentioned, schedule of events is on WKVI's community calendar, plus the Stark County 4-H Fair the following week. Hey, did you know there's a circus at the fair this year? Find out all about it. It's free. That's going on the week after Mint Festival. Then the week after that, the Pulaski County 4-H Fair. How about it? It's a great weekend. Do not miss all the activities going on. You can find everything on WKVI's community calendar, brought to us on air by PFP. What does that stand for? That's Papa Farm Pizza, downtown Knox. It's pizza worth driving for, 772-5888.

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2: Well, I always love every time I get to catch up with Kathleen from the Stark County Public Library System. Hello, my friend.
3: Hello.
2: Kathleen, here we are kicking off the month of June. Give the listeners all the lowdown on what's going on at the library.
3: Yeah, we have a dino-packed summer this year for you guys.
2: Ooh, tell us more.
3: So we do have our summer reading program is Unearth a Story, and it's about all things paleontology and archaeology. So we do have a big program coming up on June 9th. And it will actually be hosted at the Knox Elementary School. And we have a company called Feller Express coming out. They're going to be in life-size dino costumes for us to meet and greet with the dinosaurs. So that's at 1 o'clock, and it will run until 2 o'clock. They can come up and meet the dinosaurs at the end. And there might even be some baby dinosaurs to pet.
2: Fine.
3: So that's free for all ages, and you're going to enter through door one at Knox Elementary School. We also, on Tuesday, June 16th, we'll have another outside host coming in to the main library here in Knox. It's presented by Science Central, and it's going to be inside fireworks. So we'll be doing some sorts of fireworks and demonstration of how, like, different salts make the different colors when they're ignited. Other than that, we have our regular story times are back. So on Wednesdays, we have preschool time at 10 and 1. And on Thursdays, we have toddler time at 10 and 1. For adults, we will have our paint classes June 9th through June 11th. So those are just $5. Sign up at the front. We are also kicking off a Learn to Crochet program this summer. So those are starting June 17th. You can contact Andrea, and all you need is a crochet hook and a ball of yarn, and she'll sit down and help you learn how to crochet.
2: All right. 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
3: No exceptions. So, and then, of course, every Tuesday, we will have some sort of program here at the library for kids at 1. We'll also have teen programs on Wednesdays.
2: All right. It's Kathleen from the Stark County Public Library System, a couple times a month here on Community Radio. Kathleen, thanks so much.
3: Thank you.
4: 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More details coming up during your 7 a.m. local news. 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
5: Yes, we are so excited about the wonderful new things happening at Five Star. 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
6: In the Knox Mall.
2: And of course, I love sitting down with Ted Hayes, talking memories here on our memory segment. Ted, thanks again.
7: Well, always good to be here.
2: Well, Ted, let's remember someone else that contributed a lot. Now, this man turned up in many different places, in many different ways throughout his lifetime here in Stark County, Knox particular, and that's Walt Allen.
7: Walt Allen had the Zingo station when I came to town.
2: The original Zingo.
7: Right, the original Zingo gas station, and his stepsons helped him there, John and Del Bowman.
2: Oh, cool.
7: And a lot of good people worked there. Little Joe Budka worked there. I got a great story about Little Joe.
2: Kafan's dad.
7: Yeah, Kafan's dad.
2: So, yeah, I remember pulling in there, you know, of course, seeing him there at the gas station.
7: When I started at the radio station, we were able to put our gas on a card, and at the end of the month, we'd pay our gas bill.
2: Okay.
7: You know, 30-some cents a gallon,
2: yeah,
7: or something like that. But anyway, I pulled in there one day, and Little Joe pumped my gas for me, and as I was pulling away, he said, "I'll put it on your card, Harold," and waved. And it suddenly dawned on me that Little Joe thought I was Harold, and he was putting my gas bill on Harold's.
2: That's a great story.
7: Well, of course, I didn't say anything.
2: Yeah. That's a good story.
7: No, we got it straightened around.
2: Oh, my goodness.
7: But, the Zingo gas station. Walt Allen came up here earlier than a lot of the Kentuckians. He came up to work in the onion fields.
2: Yeah? Okay. Well, you know, you got some recordings here that I've been going through, and we have some clips of Walt Allen talking with, of course, the judge himself.
7: Elmo.
2: Yeah. So, all right, let's play some of those clips right now.
8: Well, we have a lot of vignettes tonight, a lot of people to talk to, and one of those people is Walt Allen. And Walt was one of the first people that I met when I came up to Stark County because he ran the Zingo gas station when I came to Knox, and I always bought my gas there. I guess one of the reasons, Walt, was that you'd let me put it on a tab for about a month or two at a time, Harold Welder and I. But, Walt, you came up real early. You know, we think of the Kentuckians coming up in the 40s, but you came up in the 20s.
9: Yeah, it was in the 20s. It was in 1927. We left McGuffey in the spring of 1927 and came on to here.
8: Now, when you say McGuffey, you left McGuffey, Ohio.
9: Ohio, yeah. McGuffey, Ohio. That's where a lot of them came from when they originally left Kentucky. That's where a lot of them came from.
8: Now, where were you from in Kentucky, Walt?
9: We was from Swampton, from the mouth of Half Mountain, right on the river, right? Well, it was right across it was right across the river from Green Carpenter's store. They'll remember right on the his store was there. My dad had a blacksmith shop there.
8: What county was that, Walt?
9: That was McGoffin County. McGoffin County.
2: Ted, it's good to hear those voices of people that are no longer with us, but yet contributed so much to what we know today as being Stark County and Knox.
7: I do remember, and I'm getting older and older and older, Rick, but I do remember that when Walt lost his wife, he married Maggie Fletcher.
2: Yeah, okay, of course, yeah. We went to church with Dallas and Maggie Fletcher out at Bible Baptist.
7: Right.
2: Dallas played the music and played with the Shepherd sister's dad, Alonzo Shepherd, and yeah, huge history legacy there in the Fletchers, and of course Jerry's at McDonald's there, taking care of things.
7: Yes.
2: Walt's family.
7: And, oh, Lonzo Shepherd. Oh, I've got some interviews with him and him singing music. And, Oh, the girls and Dave Dare. And,
2: yeah.
7: Oh, my golly, I could go on and on and on, Rich, but I won't. Good hearing from Walt Allen.
2: All great people. Ted, thanks so much for being part of our Thursday Remember program.
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There's always something happening at the North Judson Wayne Township Library. This is Kelsey Purcell. 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
5: Fox News, I'm Sue Gussman. The House of Representatives issuing a rare rebuke of President Trump Wednesday over his handling of the conflict in Iran.
6: On this vote, the yeas are 215 and the nays are 208. The concurrent resolution is adopted.
5: Four Republicans joining with Democrats to pass the War Powers Resolution to try to halt military action in Iran. The president is insisting that the U.S. is nearing a deal to end the conflict, and he said,
7: in theory, they're pretty close to signing a paper. We've actually gotten along with them very well. And you know what you saw for the last few nights? It takes two to tango. You understand that. We hit them very hard on something else unrelated.
5: The president has said that any agreement must include Iran relinquishing its nuclear stockpile. 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
9: release from the Stark County Sheriff's Office states that the Knox Police Department, Hamlet Police Department, North Judson Police Department, and the Stark County Sheriff's Office itself have entered into an interlocal agreement to establish a major crimes unit number 75. I'm Becca Shepherd for Surf Internet from the WKVI Information Center. The unit will be responsible for investigating major offenses, including homicide, child molestation, rape, aggravated battery, and other significant violent crimes. The release states that the initiative is designed to ensure that every victim receives the highest level of professional service, support, and attention, regardless of where the crime occurs within the county. Oversight of the unit will be provided by a board of directors comprised of representatives from each participating agency. The board will meet on the second Tuesday of every month to review ongoing initiatives, share updates, and strengthen interagency partnerships, also to ensure strategic alignment among the participating departments. The full press release can be found online at WKVI, and those wishing for additional information regarding Major Crimes Unit 75 can contact their local law enforcement agencies. On Wednesday, the Indiana State Fair unveiled the first full wave of its 2026 list of scheduled concerts as part of the Hoosier Lottery Free Stage Schedule to take place August 7th through 23rd, with a note that the fair is closed on Mondays. The Hoosier Lottery Free Stage has become a summertime staple for concert goers and music lovers alike. All shows at the Hoosier Lottery Free Stage are free with paid fair admission, and seating is first come, first served. All shows start at 7:30 p.m. unless noted otherwise. The first wave of concerts unveiled today include the Beach Boys on Friday, August 7th, opening day. Busta Rhymes will take the stage on Thursday, August 13th. Gene Simmons will be there Thursday, August 20th. On Saturday, August 22nd, Don McLean will be there, and Tasha Cobbs Leonard will take the stage Sunday, August 23rd. The 2026 Indiana State Fair is scheduled to open on Friday, August 7th and will run through August 23rd. You can find out more information at indianastatefair.com. Preliminary reports indicate that there may have been a garage fire in Stark County last night. According to dispatch notifications from Crime Radar, fire crews in Stark County responded to a call around 9 p.m. Central Time, June 3rd. The call record indicates that units arrived on scene and completed a walk around of the structure, finding a fire visible from the garage. Crews began extinguishing the fire, moving towards the interior and instructing members to check the attic and second floor. That was the extent of the information available on the dispatch call at the time of this article. WKVI has reached out to Knox Center Township Fire Department for more information. WKVI News and Information on the Hour is brought to you by Surf Internet, fast fiber optic internet now in our area. 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
4: From the Tri-County Weather Center today, mostly sunny and 85. Tonight, cloudy and 64. Rain moves back in the forecast on Friday, 40% chance Friday, and a high of 85, 80% chance Friday night, and a low right around 65. Looking ahead, rain on Saturday, and then it moves out on Sunday. Saturday, it'll be a chance of rain, 80%, and a high near 82. Saturday night, more rain, 80%, and a low of 61. Sunday, though, sunny and 83. To see the extended forecast, visit our website, WKVI.com.
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23: 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What is going on at Five Star in the Knox Mall? Here he is, the voice. It's Lenny D.
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0: In the Knox Mall.
9: Turning now to funeral arrangements. There will be a celebration of life for Debbie J. Riddle and her husband, Ronald Rooster Riddle, on August 15th at the American Legion in Monterey at 2 p.m. Arrangements have been entrusted to Brayman & Son Memorial Chapel in memory of Debbie J. Riddle. 74-year-old Rebecca Sue Becky Burianic of Madaryville and formerly of North Judson passed away May 27th.

0: Flowers memorial contributions may be made to the ALS Foundation in memory of 64-year-old Amy Jo Sass Rodzowitz of Hamlet. 93-year-old Carl Frederick Schaefer of Culver passed away June 1st. His funeral service will take place at Our Redeemer Lutheran Church in Knox tomorrow, Friday, June 5th at 1 p.m. Central Time, with visitation to take place 1 hour prior to services. M.C. 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
1: This is Hoosier Ag Today's Thursday Farm Market Preview. The selling continued yesterday. Tom Fritz is here from EFG Group in Chicago. Do you see an end to the selling? Maybe a turnaround today, Tom?
2: Well, right now, you know, I don't know if we're going to see a turnaround, but I'd love to see a bounce. Yesterday morning, I thought we were seeing a bounce. And once the session opened, I should say reopened, that bounce didn't last for very long. So I think what's happening is we're in the throes of liquidation, and I'm not sure when it's going to end.

0: 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But right now, I'm not seeing anything. Weekly export sales? No, I don't think that's going to do it.
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3: 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Of course, brought to us by Papa Farm Pizza. Don't miss that pizza fire, wood-fired pizza truck. Don't miss the wood-fired pizza truck during the season here. Well, what's going on at the Stark County Forest? Friday the 5th, it is World Environment Day. There will be a lot of information that day and some fun hikes. Lunch also in the meadow. We've got talks by Bruce Wakeland and Mark Crom. It's all coming up on Friday at the Stark County Forest, just east of Knox, off Division. And you can find out all the information on WKBI's calendar. It is the 5th annual Aaron's Airfield Car Show in Winnemac on US 35. Of course, Aaron's Airfield there. All summer long at the Hoosier Valley Railroad Museum, they have train rides departing the depot with a special ice cream train ride for Saturday Mint Festival weekend. Hey, what happens when a community decides to work together differently, using what it already has and learning as it goes? Well, residents are invited to see that answer to the question in action at the Pulaski Community Connections Fair, held alongside the Pulaski County Farmers Market on Main Street in Winnemac from 9 a.m. to noon on Saturday the 13th. Community Connections Fair brings together nonprofits and community organizations from across the county in a shared effort to make local resources more visible, accessible, and help residents become more connected. The information is on WKBI's community calendar. Again, that's Saturday the 13th from 9 to noon Eastern Time. Our Redeemer Lutheran Church has VBS going on starting on the 15th through the 19th. All the information is there on the calendar, including a QR code to sign up. How about the Waste Tire Amnesty Day that's going on in Stark County on the 20th? That'll go on from 8 a.m. to noon Central Standard Time at the Stark County Solid Waste Recycle Site. The guidelines are on the calendar. Check it all out or phone them at 574-772-4401. Yeah, Mint Festival, I mentioned, schedule of events is on WKBI's community calendar, plus the Stark County 4-H Fair the following week. Hey, did you know there's a circus at the fair this year? Find out all about it. It's free. That's going on the week after Mint Festival. Then the week after that, the Pulaski County 4-H Fair. How about it? It's a great weekend. Do not miss all the activities going on. You can find everything on WKBI's community calendar, brought to us on air by PFP. What does that stand for? That's Papa Farm Pizza, downtown Knox. It's pizza worth driving for, 772-5888.
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0: Well, time once again to get on the airwaves with Fred Heiss from the Melody Drive-In. Hey, Fred.
1: Hey, how's it going, Rich? Thanks for having me again. Glad to be back this week.
0: Of course. Well, here we are, getting ready for the first weekend in June. Fred, what's going on at the Melody?
1: Well, this weekend in June, we have a lot going on. Starting this Friday, we begin our summer schedule, and we will be open 5 nights a week beginning this Friday. And our schedule will be Friday through Monday. And then from here on out, all of our movies will be Thursday through Monday every week.
0: Two big screens at the Melody Drive-In, but probably everybody knows that. But let's go through screen one for this weekend.
1: Screen one, for the all you individuals who remember the legendary franchise, it makes its way to the big screen. It's Masters of the Universe, and that's going to be followed by Nate Bargatze in The Breadwinner.
0: All right, Masters of the Universe. Are we talking He-Man and Skeletor and all that, Fred?
1: That is He-Man and Skeletor, the company that actually made that, which was Mattel. It's all on screen in the live-action new film. It's going to be a blast. Masters of the Universe, looking forward to it.
0: Okay, all right. Then on screen two.
1: Screen two, the hilarious new comedy starting this weekend. The original cast is back. It's Scary Movie. And that's going to be followed by the internet sensation, Back Rooms. And that's on screen, too.
0: Okay, again, this is Friday, Saturday, Sunday, Monday, and then starting next week on Thursday. All right, Fred, concession stand. Let's go through what was the big winner this last weekend.
1: This last weekend, everybody came in and they had to have our pork tenderloin. It was actually to die for. It's delicious. If you haven't had one, it's an Indiana staple sold here at the Melody Drive.
0: Mustard and pickles on a pork tenderloin, Fred. That's got to be the best.
1: Oh, it is.
0: All righty. Any new items to push at the concession stand?
1: No new items, but a quick reminder, folks, if you're not in the mood for a movie, you can always stop in. Concessions is always open for takeout. Come on in, pick up some food, and take it out to go and get a taste of the theater without having to come see a movie.
0: All right, it's Fred every week here on Local Community Radio from the Melody Drive-In. Fred, thanks so much for your time.
1: Well, thanks, Rich. Thanks for having me. Looking forward to hearing from you again next week.
2: 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More details coming up at 8. Also coming up at 8, preliminary reports of a garage fire taking place in Stark County last night around 9 p.m. Central Time. 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
4: From the Tri-County Weather Center today, mostly sunny and 85. Tonight, cloudy and 64. Rain moves back in the forecast on Friday. 40% chance Friday and a high of 85. 80% chance Friday night and a low right around 65. Looking ahead, rain on Saturday. And then it moves out on Sunday. Saturday, it'll be a chance of rain, 80%, and a high near 82. Saturday night, more rain, 80%, and a low of 61. Sunday, though, sunny and 83. To see the extended forecast, visit our website, WKVI.com.
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0: And of course, I love sitting down with Ted Hayes talking memories here in our memory segment. Ted, thanks again.
5: Well, always good to be here.
0: Well, Ted, let's remember someone else that contributed a lot. Now, this man turned up in many different places, in many different ways throughout his lifetime here in Stark County, Knox, particular, and that's Walt Allen.
5: Walt Allen had the Zingo station when I came to town.
0: The original Zingo.
5: Right, the original Zingo gas station, and his stepsons helped him there, John and Del Bowman.
0: Oh, cool.
5: And a lot of good people worked there.
0: Here's more with Ted Hayes in that classic interview with Walt Allen on our Rich and Ted Remember segment.
6: Now, you came up here with your mom in 27, right?
7: Yeah, 1927.
6: Your dad had passed away. What brought you to Stark County, or how did your mom hear of Stark County?
7: Well, we had some relatives here, and my uncle came down to McGuffey with a Model T truck and loaded us up and brought us here. And that's the way we arrived in Knox.
6: Now, we think of the Great Migration during the Second World War, the KOP days, but there was a first migration of Kentuckians here, and you were part of that first wave that came up. And what did you do?
7: We worked in the onion fields, like all the rest. Whenever we came up here, we worked in the onion fields. We worked for ourselves to begin with, and then my brother and I, we work for other people. We start out working for 10 cents an hour. 10 hours a day.
6: 10 cents an hour. What did you do? Hoeing onions?
7: Weed them. You weeded them on your knees. You'd bend down, and we worked for several of them around here. Then we got to raising pickles. And we'd haul pickles over to Dave Weinberg, Toto. Yeah. And it was quite a deal. Dave at first couldn't, when we'd take a load of pickles like in the spring, he'd say, "Well, if you want to leave them, I'll pay you in 2 or 3 days when I take the pickles into Chicago." And he always made his word good. He never failed on his word. He always paid off when you went back.
0: Ted, it's good to hear those voices of people that are no longer with us, but yet contributed so much to what we know today as being Stark County and Knox.
5: I do remember, and I'm getting older and older and older, Rich, but I do remember that when Walt lost his wife, he married Maggie Fletcher.
0: Yeah, okay, of course, yeah. We went to church with Dallas and Maggie Fletcher out at Bible Baptist.
5: Right.
0: Dallas played the music.
5: Good hearing from Walt Allen.
0: All great people. Ted, thanks so much for being part of our Thursday Remember program.

0: Well, I always love every time I get to catch up with Kathleen from the Stark County Public Library System. Hello, my friend.
1: Hello.
0: Kathleen, here we are kicking off the month of June. Give the listeners all the lowdown on what's going on at the library.
1: Yeah, we have a dino-packed summer this year for you guys.
0: Ooh, tell us more.
1: So we do have our summer reading program is Unearth a Story, and it's about all things paleontology and archaeology. So we do have a big program coming up on June 9th. And it will actually be hosted at the Knox Elementary School. And we have a company called Feller Express coming out. They're going to be in life-size dino costumes for us to meet and greet with the dinosaurs. So that's at 1 o'clock, and it will run till 2 o'clock. They can come up and meet the dinosaurs at the end. And there might even be some baby dinosaurs to pet.
0: Fine. So
1: that's free for all ages, and you're going to enter through door one at Knox Elementary School. We also, on Tuesday, June 16th, we'll have another outside host coming in to the main library here in Knox. It's presented by Science Central, and it's going to be inside fireworks. So we'll be doing some sorts of fireworks and demonstration of how, like, different salts makes the different colors when they're ignited. Other than that, we have our regular story times are back. So on Wednesdays, we have preschool time at 10 and 1. And on Thursdays, we have toddler time at 10 and 1. For adults, we will have our paint classes June 9th through June 11th. So those are just $5. Sign up at the front. We are also kicking off a Learn to Crochet program this summer. So those are starting June 17th. You can contact Andrea, and all you need is a crochet hook and a ball of yarn. And she'll sit down and help you learn how to crochet.
0: All right. Always plenty to do. And the summer is no exception, right?
1: No exceptions. So, and then, of course, every Tuesday, we will have some sort of program here at the library for kids at 1. We'll also have teen programs on Wednesdays.
0: All right, it's Kathleen from the Stark County Public Library System, a couple times a month here on Community Radio. Kathleen, thanks so much.
1: Thank you.
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1: Fox News, I'm CJ Papa. President Trump describes the effort to strike a peace deal with Iran, preferring diplomacy.
2: If we can get something down in writing which will accomplish the same thing without killing everybody, I'd like to do that. Most of my people, I think, would like to do that.
1: And to that end,
3: per a new Wall Street Journal article, U.S. officials say the president is not considering resuming an all-out war with the regime unless American troops are killed. The reluctance reportedly signaling the president may be willing to tolerate flare-ups for weeks in order to avoid a bigger conflict in the region as he tries to secure a deal.
1: Fox's Madeline Rivera. Officials in California sifting through ballots in the primary for governor, nonpartisan election for L.A. mayor. President Trump earlier on Truth Social panning the process, posting Democrats are trying to steal both races from two great Republican candidates. 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
6: The Michigan City Parks and Recreation Department has issued a press release on Wednesday in regards to two wolf incidents that took place at the Washington Park Zoo, which is located in Michigan City. I'm Becca Shepherd from the WKVI Information Center. The release, which is dated June 3rd, states that a wolf passed away last night from natural causes. Following that loss, an incident occurred involving other wolves and members of the animal care staff. At this time, all involved are stable. The matter remains under review and additional information will be released as it becomes available. Zoo staff, emergency responders, veterinary personnel, and supporting agencies responded quickly and professionally to the incident. The release states that the city is grateful for the coordinated efforts to ensure the safety and care of everyone involved. The zoo does remain open to the public. However, the main wolf exhibit will remain closed while staff continue to monitor the animals and assess the situation. More details on the incident will be released as they are made available. This is a reminder that there will be a free sports physicals event taking place this evening in Knox. This event was announced in early May by Knox Athletics and will be hosted by Knox High School and Northwest Health. These physicals are for student athletes who wish to participate in sports during the 2026-2027 school year. The free physicals are available today, Thursday, June 4th, from 5:30 to 7:30 p.m. Central Time at the Knox High School Multipurpose Room. You can get to the Multipurpose Room at Knox High School through door 12H. These free physicals are available for students ages 5 through 18. The Knox Athletics Department does note that all students who are planning to participate in school athletics in this upcoming year must have a current physical on file. Preliminary reports indicate that there may have been a garage fire in Stark County last night. According to dispatch notifications from Crime Radar, fire crews in Stark County responded to a call around 9 p.m. Central Time, June 3rd. The call record indicates that units arrived on scene and completed a walk-around of the structure, finding a fire visible from the garage. Crews began extinguishing the fire, moving towards the interior and instructing members to check the attic and second floor. That was the extent of the information available on the dispatch call at the time of this article. WKVI has reached out to Knox Center Township Fire Department for more information. I'm Becca Shepherd from the WKVI Information Center. Visit our website, WKVI.com, or our Facebook page, Tri-County News, for all of your local news 24/7.
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0: From the Tri-County Weather Center today, mostly sunny and 85. tonight, cloudy and 64. Rain moves back in the forecast on Friday, 40% chance Friday, and a high of 85, 80% chance Friday night, and a low right around 65. Looking ahead, rain on Saturday, and then it moves out on Sunday. Saturday, it'll be a chance of rain, 80%, and a high near 82. Saturday night, more rain, 80%, and a low of 61. Sunday, though, sunny and 83. To see the extended forecast, visit our website, WKVI.com.
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20: 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What is going on at Five Star in the Knox Mall? Here he is, the voice. It's Lenny D.
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0: They're here on Vinyl Gold, the legendary Beatles. And now it's time for your Beatles break with my Beatles buddy, Chris Klosek. It is Thursday. That means it's Beatles Break Day on 99.3. Welcome, Chris. Good to see you again.
1: Thank you, Rich. Thank you for having me.
0: Chris, talk to us about what we're looking at now, a Ringo Starr tune.
1: The song is called Early 1970, and of course it was written and recorded in 1970, October. It wasn't really early, but it was recorded then. And with this song, Ringo, he wrote the entire song. This is one of a handful of songs that Ringo has sole proprietorship of.
0: You know, without any help from his friends.
1: Very good, very good. He had help from his friends, but not in writing this song, right?
0: Okay.
1: Yeah, you got it right.

0: Chris, the depths of these relationships. I mean, listening to that, you know, in our preview that we did, he knows these guys pretty intimately.
1: Oh, yeah. They were just, they were a four-headed monster. They couldn't go anywhere by themselves for a long time when they first started. And they, popularity and fame at such an early age be very difficult, be very, very difficult to handle, you know.
0: Well, it's going to be cool for listeners to hear how he's describing the various Beatles, see if they can pick it out too.
1: Yeah, he knew them all the way through their growing up and all the way into their the life that they're having now. The song's called Early 1970 because it's a time when the Beatles were split up. They weren't recording anymore, but they weren't officially. It wasn't official yet, but they were having a dispute. John, George, and Ringo wanted a manager because Brian Epstein had died, and now They just were at a loss. Apple Records had gone under. They've had financial setback. They needed a manager. Alan Klein was a New York lawyer who was somewhat shady.
0: He's gangsta?
1: Yeah, gangsta lawyer.
0: Gangsta.
1: You got it. And Mick Jagger from the Rolling Stones supposedly recommended him to John Lennon, who was very easy to influence. And if he was on a horse, he just rode it, you know. So John said, we're going to have Alan Klein as our manager. And the other two just went along. And then Paul McCartney's father-in-law, his father-in-law, Lee Eastman, was a lawyer also. And he was a manager. And he's from New York as well. He knew that he would be fair with them, at least more fair than this person they didn't know.
0: Right.
1: This was family now.
0: Right.
1: But it ended up being a dispute. They didn't want to. They thought Paul was trying to take control by being the number one. You know what I'm saying? If he had his father-in-law was their manager, I could see why they'd think that, you know. But that's not what it was. Anyway, bad feelings happened. So Ringo was sitting by himself all alone. No band anymore. And so he wrote this song, Early 1970, that chronicles what's going on with his three other mates when he's at home alone. He'd love to record with them,

0: phenomenal to me. But he sings about each of the three mates in turn, and the last verse he sings about himself in a very self-deprecating way, right? What does he say about his guitar playing? Do you remember? He plays certain chords.
1: A-D-E.
0: A-D-E.
2: A.

0: I'm not a music teacher, but you are. Is that a simple
1: That's
0: pattern?
1: 1, 4, and 5.
0: 1, 4, 5. Tonic, subdominant, dominant. That's what it's all about, right?
1: And if he plays the piano, he only plays in the key of C.
0: Yeah.
1: He white said, keys.
0: Ringo says, I play the piano if it's in C, right?
1: That's
0: why is C... Why is the key of C self-deprecating for him?
1: Because people are afraid of the black keys, Chris.
0: People are afraid of the accidental black keys there. So the key of C is all the white ivories, right?
1: Yes, sir.
0: Except for sharps and flats when you want them. And then he says he doesn't play bass because it's too hard for him. But then he plays a little bit of stand-up bass. Just a few bars. One bar, maybe.
1: That's doom, funny. Doom.
0: So
1: this is good stuff.
0: Yeah, I think that's kind of fun. So early 1970, Ringo singing about his mates and himself. Hope you enjoy it.
1: It's Vinyl Gold, The Beatles, Ringo Starr on his own, early 1970.

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1: Let's talk wills. Let's talk trusts. How about Medicaid? Tune in to learn more this Saturday morning after the news and weather at 7 a.m. Central, 8 a.m. Eastern Time with me, Tim Murray, Winamac Lawyer, inviting you to be there.

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1: Well, time once again to get on the airwaves with Fred Heiss from the Melody Drive-In. Hey, Fred.
2: Hey, how's it going, Rich? Thanks for having me again. Glad to be back this week.
1: Of course. Well, here we are getting ready for the first weekend in June. Fred, what's going on at the Melody?
2: Well, this weekend in June, we have a lot going on. Starting this Friday, we begin our summer schedule, and we will be open 5 nights a week beginning this Friday. And our schedule will be Friday through Monday. And then from here on out, all of our movies will be Thursday through Monday every week.
1: Two big screens at the Melody Drive-In, but probably everybody knows that. But let's go through screen one for this weekend.
2: Screen one, for the all you individuals who remember the legendary franchise, it makes its way to the big screen. It's Masters of the Universe, and that's going to be followed by Nate Bargatze in The Breadwinner.
1: All right, Masters of the Universe. Are we talking He-Man and Skeletor and all that, Fred?
2: That is He-Man and Skeletor, the company that actually made that, which was Mattel. It's all on screen in the live-action new film. It's going to be a blast. Masters of the Universe, looking forward to it.
1: Okay, all right. Then on screen two.
2: Screen two, the hilarious new comedy starting this weekend. The original cast is back. It's Scary Movie. And that's going to be followed by the internet sensation, Back Rooms. And that's on screen, too.
1: Okay, again, this is Friday, Saturday, Sunday, Monday, and then starting next week on Thursday. All right, Fred, concession stand. Let's go through what was the big winner this last weekend.
2: This last weekend, everybody came in and they had to have our pork tenderloin. It was actually to die for. It's delicious. If you haven't had one, it's an Indiana staple sold here at the Melody Drive.
1: Mustard and pickles on a pork tenderloin, Fred. That's got to be the best.
2: Oh, it is.
1: All righty. Any new items to push at the concession stand?
2: No new items, but a quick reminder, folks, if you're not in the mood for a movie, you can always stop in. Concessions is always open for takeout. Come on in, pick up some food, and take it out to go and get a taste of the theater without having to come see a movie.
1: 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Fred, thanks so much for your time.
2: Well, thanks, Rich. Thanks for having me. Looking forward to hear from you again next week.
3: 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I'm Becca Shepherd from the WKVI Information Center.
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6: From the Tri-County Weather Center today, mostly sunny and 85. Tonight, cloudy and 64. Rain moves back in the forecast on Friday. 40% chance Friday and a high of 85. 80% chance Friday night and a low right around 65. Looking ahead, rain on Saturday. And then it moves out on Sunday. Saturday, it'll be a chance of rain, 80%, and a high near 82. Saturday night, more rain, 80%, and a low of 61. Sunday, though, sunny and 83.
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1: And of course, I love sitting down with Ted Hayes, talking memories here in our memory segment. Ted, thanks again.
8: Well, always good to be here.
1: Well, Ted, let's remember someone else that contributed a lot. Now, this man turned up in many different places, in many different ways throughout his lifetime here in Stark County, Knox particular, and that's Walt Allen.
8: Walt Allen had the Zingo station when I came to town.
1: The original Zingo.
8: Right, the original Zingo gas station, and his stepsons helped him there, John and Del Bowman.
1: Oh, cool.
8: And a lot of good people worked there.
1: Here's more with Ted Hayes in that classic interview with Walt Allen on our Rich and Ted Remember segment.
9: Now, you came up here with your mom in 27, right?
10: Yeah, 1927.
9: Your dad had passed away. What brought you to Stark County, or how did your mom hear of Stark County?
10: Well, we had some relatives here, and my uncle came down to McGuffey with a Model T truck and loaded us up and brought us here. And that's the way we arrived in Knox.
9: Now, we think of the Great Migration during the Second World War, the KOP days, but there was a first migration of Kentuckians here, and you were part of that first wave that came up. And what did you do?
10: We worked in the onion fields, like all the rest. Whenever we came up here, we worked in the onion fields. We worked for ourselves to begin with, and then my brother and I, we work for other people. We start out working for 10 cents an hour. 10 hours a day.
9: 10 cents an hour. What did you do? Hoeing onions?
10: Weed them. You weeded them on your knees. You bend down. And we worked for several of them around here. Then we got to raising pickles. We'd haul pickles over to Dave Weinberg. Toto.
9: Yeah.
10: And it was quite a deal. Dave at first couldn't, when we'd take a load of pickles like in the spring, he'd say, well, if you want to leave them, I'll pay you in 2 or 3 days when I take the pickles into Chicago. And he always made his word good. He never failed on his word. He always paid off when you went back.
1: Ted, it's good to hear those voices of people that are no longer with us, but yet contributed so much to what we know today as being Stark County and Knox.
8: I do remember, and I'm getting older and older and older, Rick, but I do remember that when Walt lost his wife, he married Maggie Fletcher.
1: Yeah, okay, of course, yeah. We went to church with Dallas and Maggie Fletcher out at Bible Baptist.
8: Right.
1: Dallas played the music. But
8: good hearing from Walt Allen.
1: All great people. Ted, thanks so much for being part of our Thursday Remember program.
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This is Kelsey Purcell. 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It's community, creativity, and fun for everyone. 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

0: The Knox Winnemat Community Health Center is pleased to welcome new internal medicine physician, Dr. Mark Crowley. He wasn't always a physician, though.
1: I went to Idaho State University and got a degree in pharmacy. 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
0: And what drew you to the Knox Winnemat Community Health Center?
1: At this stage of my career, I'm in the mode where I want to give back. I know that a lot of the people in the clinic are either underinsured or don't have any insurance, so I want to do my part to help improve their health as much as possible.
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1: Fox News, I'm CJ Papa. President Trump hammers the four Republicans who sided with Democrats in the House vote to curb his war powers with Iran, calling the group bad. Meanwhile, a timeline in place seems to be emerging.
2: If it happens, it could happen like over the weekend.
1: He's talking about peace.
3: Despite Iranian reports that peace talks have ceased, the president says talks are actually going pretty well and that a deal may soon be at hand. The president also saying Iran has agreed to let the U.S. go in and get that so-called nuclear dust, the near-bomb-grade enriched uranium, if a deal is signed.
1: That's Fox's Griff Jenkins at the White House. He's the acting attorney general. But President Trump last night in the Rose Garden told the crowd he wants to elevate Todd Blanche to the top of the Justice Department. That would require Senate confirmation. And still no winners in the California primary vote for governor, as well as the race for Los Angeles mayor. 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
0: From the Tri-County Weather Center today, mostly sunny and 85. Tonight, cloudy and 64. Rain moves back in the forecast on Friday, 40% chance Friday, and a high of 85, 80% chance Friday night, and a low right around 65. Looking ahead, rain on Saturday, and then it moves out on Sunday. Saturday, it'll be a chance of rain, 80%, and a high near 82. Saturday night, more rain, 80%, and a low of 61. Sunday, though, sunny and 83. To see the extended forecast, visit our website, WKVI.com.
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6: 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Bye.

Hey, right now we've got some events we need to highlight from WKVI's community calendar. Yeah, community calendar on air, brought to us by Papa Farm Pizza. Hey, Pulaski County is going to have a resource fair. What happens when a community comes together and decides to work differently using what it already has and learning while it goes? Well, this resource fair is called Community Connections Resource Fair, taking place at the Pulaski County Farmers Market on Main Street on Saturday the 13th. That'll go on from 9 to noon. You can find out all the information on the calendar about that, utilizing resources available in Pulaski County. How about the City of Knox's third annual Battle of the Bands that is going on? Check out all the bands that are entered for that. And of course, the North Judson Mint Festival is coming up. You're hearing all about that on the air. Our complete schedule for the Mint Festival is on the calendar. Star County 4-H Fair Time, complete schedule of events on WKVI's community calendar. We are looking forward to broadcasting live from the fair a couple hours every day, Monday through Friday, as we are in Pulaski County. Pulaski County 4-H Fair kicks off on the 26th. Going to have a lot of fun with the fairs, always do during the fair broadcasts. And don't forget, Waste Tire Amnesty Day coming to the Stark County Solid Waste Recycle Site on the 20th. That'll start at 8 a.m. going on to noon. There are restrictions and ways you have to bring your tires in, and restrictions from the size of tires. Check it all out on the community calendar. I mentioned MetFest a little bit ago. Did you know the Hoosier Valley Railroad Museum is going to be offering another ice cream train ride day? Yeah, on Saturday of the Mint Festival on the 20th. All the information to enjoy Sally's small batch ice cream trains and a train ride anytime during the season. You can find it out on the community calendar and follow the links to get your tickets. Okay, that is what's going on the community calendar. Check it all out on WKVI.com. It's brought to us on air by the Papa, the wood-fired pizza truck out in your area soon. Papa Farm Pizza, downtown Knox, 772-5888. 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
1: Fox News, I'm CJ Papa. President Trump hammers the four Republicans who sided with Democrats in the House vote to curb his war powers with Iran, calling the group bad. Meanwhile, a timeline in place seems to be emerging.
2: If it happens, it could happen like over the weekend.
1: He's talking about peace.
3: Despite Iranian reports that peace talks have ceased, the president says talks are actually going pretty well and that a deal may soon be at hand. The president also saying Iran has agreed to let the U.S. go in and get that so-called nuclear dust, the near-bomb-grade enriched uranium, if a deal is signed.
1: That's Fox's Griff Jenkins at the White House. He's the acting attorney general. But President Trump last night in the Rose Garden told the crowd he wants to elevate Todd Blanche to the top of the Justice Department. That would require a Senate confirmation. And still no winners in the California primary vote for governor, as well as the race for Los Angeles mayor. America's listening to Fox News.
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0: From the Tri-County Weather Center today, mostly sunny and 85. Tonight, cloudy and 64. Rain moves back in the forecast on Friday. 40% chance Friday and a high of 85. 80% chance Friday night and a low right around 65. Looking ahead, rain on Saturday and then it moves out on Sunday. Saturday, it'll be a chance of rain 80% and a high near 82. Saturday night, more rain 80% and a low of 61. Sunday, though, sunny and 83. To see the extended forecast, visit our website, WKVI.com.
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0: John Tesh. What is this place? This is the place where you can solve your money problems, your family issues. You can lose 10 pounds here. The 411, so your life doesn't become a 911. My name is John Tesh. You are plugged into Intelligence for Your Life. I am your grateful host, and here we go with a great way to boost your stamina and well-being and reduce your aches and pains. Just take frequent mini breaks while you're working. I do it all the time. Whether you go grab a coffee, chat with somebody, or take a walk outside, listen to this. Dr. Emily Hunter is a management professor at Baylor University. She says as our energy gets depleted, our reflexes and our thinking slow way down. It's why Dr. Hunter recommends taking 3 or 4 mini breaks every day. In her studies, workers who took regular mini breaks were less emotionally exhausted, more satisfied with their jobs, and more productive. I like going outside and just letting the sun hit my face. If you can only manage one break a day, she says make it mid-morning. Dr. Hunter's research shows workers who took a few minutes away from their desks earlier in the day, they had more energy and motivation in the afternoon. They were also better able to concentrate and experience fewer headaches and less eye strain. If you want to boost your stamina and your well-being, make sure you take those mini breaks throughout the day.
1: Intelligence for your life.
0: Coming up, don't miss this. New research from Gallup is finding that kindness is now contagious, and the older you get, the more likely you are to spread it. Stand by.

0: They're here on Vinyl Gold, the legendary Beatles. And now it's time for your Beatles break with my Beatles buddy, Chris Klosek. Yes, time once again on 99.3 for Beatles Break. Chris Klosek, welcome back to the studio.
1: Oh, thank you, Rich. Good to be here.
0: Chris, let's talk about loving the Beatles education I'm getting. And this song we're going to talk about today is probably one of my favorites. It's in the top five.
1: It was a number one song.
0: Ah, okay.
1: In the U.S.
0: Well, it is.
1: Oh, yesterday.
0: Yesterday.

0: when it comes to recording it, the band was trying to think of how they could play this as a band. And Ringo said, I don't think there's anything I can do to drum to that. And if you think of the song Yesterday, can you think of a drum beat to go
1: no.
0: to?
1: No.
0: Yeah, not really, no.
1: Maybe what your kid used to play, the cajon.
0: Maybe on the cajon.
1: That could have, but I don't think a cajon was a thing back then.
0: No. Maybe bongos or something like that.
1: Okay.
0: But, yeah, you're right. So Ringo said he couldn't do anything with it. And George said, I can't think of a guitar part that would add to it. And John said, I can't think of anything either. Why don't you make it a solo? Well, this was going to be a first for the Beatles. They'd never done a solo. As a matter of fact, all their songs were attributed to either Harrison or Lennon-McCartney. It was that duo. And they would never split it up. That was in their contract. So even though Paul was entirely responsible for this song, it's attributed to Lennon-McCartney.
1: Oh, cool.
0: Yeah. Well,
1: that's making that money.
0: Bringing the green, you know. So when it came to recording it, since they couldn't think of anything and they were going to do a solo, George Martin, their producer, brought in a four-piece string ensemble.
1: Oh, okay.
0: Two violins, a viola, and there's always room for cello.
1: Of course.
0: So we brought in a cello. And Paul's only remark about that was that he didn't want any vibrato.
1: Okay.
0: Do you know why they didn't want any vibrato?
1: No.
0: Vibrato was it was common in like Mantovani and other orchestrations that were real popular at the time, and the Beatles always wanted to be a little counterculture. And so let's make it not staccato, but let's get rid of all the vibrato.
1: Okay.
0: So they did it, and it was recorded with the instrumental, but when the Beatles did it live, they did it live at the Palladium in London, which was a big deal. And Paul was going to play this song as a solo. This was a first for the Beatles. They were going to leave Paul alone on stage with his acoustic guitar, and they were going to just go back in the shadows. Well, in Liverpool, the folks in Liverpool like to tease each other, and they don't like anybody to get a big head.
1: Okay.
0: So when they think someone's getting a big head, they're going to tease you about it. So the way that they introduced this song for Paul McCartney being a soloist on the stage, they used George Harrison, who has a great sense of humor. And the way he did it was, there was a television show at the BBC at the time called Opportunity Knocks. And it was kind of like an American Idol, where people came in, showed their talent. All right.
1: Okay, back in the day.
0: They didn't have a Simon Cowell back then, I don't think, but they were maybe a little kinder.
1: Yeah.
0: So the way that George introduced it was, we're going to have a song now by a lad from Liverpool, England. So for Paul McCartney, Opportunity Knocks. And then Paul went ahead and played. So then at the end of the song, they took the juice out of him a little bit because John Lennon said, well, thank you, Ringo. That was beautiful.
1: Well, that did the job, didn't it?
0: That did the job.
1: Well, it's the Beatles here on 99.3 Vinyl Gold.
0: And for Paul McCartney, Opportunity Knocks.
1: Here it is right now on WKBI. It's Yesterday.

0: Grammy, are you ready to go uptown?
1: I am. Are you ready, Parker?
0: Let's go! Grammy, what is that truck ahead of us doing?
1: They're painting the yellow lines on the road.
0: Oh, well, Grammy, I think you're getting a little too close.
1: Nah, Parker, there's plenty of room between us and the paint truck.
0: Then why does the front of the Grammy-mobile look like it's suddenly turning yellow?
1: Oh.
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0: Well, we can finally prove this. Kindness is, in fact, contagious. Researchers with Gallup and the Values in Action Foundation found that when people experience a random act of kindness, like somebody holding a door, offering a compliment, or helping pick up something they dropped, they're much more likely to pass that kindness along to somebody else. And the effect? It gets even stronger with age. About 72% of adults over 50 said that after somebody did something kind for them, they felt inspired to do something nice for a stranger too. But among younger adults under the age of 30, only about 40% said the same thing. Researchers say the pay-it-forward instinct may actually grow stronger as we get older. And despite all the negativity we see online and in the news, most people say kindness is still happening all around them. More than 60% of people surveyed said they experienced kindness multiple times in just the past week. The bottom line is, a small gesture like holding the elevator, smiling at somebody, or helping them with their groceries could set off a whole chain reaction of positivity. So if you've been waiting for a sign to do something nice for somebody, this, right now, this is it.
1: Intelligence for your life.
2: 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I'll have the latest from neuroscientist Dr. Matthew Walker from UC Berkeley next.
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4: 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Again, that's Saturday the 13th from 9 to noon Eastern Time. Community calendar announcements on air brought to us by The Papa. It's Papa Farm Pizza downtown Knox. 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
1: Welcome back to Intelligence for Your Life. John Tesh here. And did you know that getting good sleep will make or break your weight loss goals? This comes from neuroscientist Dr. Matthew Walker from UC Berkeley. First, a good night's sleep will reduce cravings for unhealthy food. It takes willpower to order a salad instead of pizza. Research shows a lack of sleep undercuts our willpower. In Dr. Walker's research, people who got 8 hours of sleep tended to prefer healthy foods. But when those same people pulled an all-nighter, their brains lit up like crazy in the presence of junk food. It's because when we're sleep-deprived, we have less energy. So our brain compels us to eat the highest calorie foods available to get our energy back. And then good sleep helps us burn more calories when we're awake. According to the Annals of Internal Medicine, being sleep-deprived throws our metabolism out of whack, and the body ends up storing more calories as fat instead of burning them for energy. Yes, getting good sleep will make or break our weight loss goals.
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0: You know, I think the best intelligence that Gib and I bring on the show is the simplest stuff. And this is from Stanford University Medical Center. And they say if you want to be more energized in the morning, you got to make sure you get a dose of natural light within 5 minutes of waking up. Andrew Huberman, the great neurologist, neuroscientist, he doubles down on this. You got to spend a half an hour in morning light.
1: Yes. I mean, look, the more you can link your body's circadian rhythms to the movement of the sun, the better. Unless you're a third shifter.
0: That's absolutely it.
1: So, this means going outside first thing in the morning. You can make your coffee, but as the sun is coming up, and I mean, for me, I'm always getting up around the time the sun is coming up, right? And getting the kids ready.
0: Right.
1: What I don't do is take even 5 minutes. I think half an hour is hard to do for a lot of us. But if you just take 5 minutes and you connect outside, you watch the sun come up, you can drink your coffee, that will have a huge impact on your mood. And I will say this, I noticed this when I was a teenager. Go outside when the sun is going down, too.
0: Yeah.
1: And connect yourself to that moment.
0: Yeah.
1: That for me, has lowered my incidence of depression being a part of that.
0: Right. You can actually make that change on your computer where you make it more.
1: The color
0: it changes
1: tone.
0: It to like more of a yellow tint.
1: And it weirds people out when they see it for the first time, right, but it's good.

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Aretha. And Marvin on vinyl gold, WKVI.

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2: Fox News, I'm Therese Crowley. President Trump on a peace deal with Iran says it might not happen, or it could happen over the weekend. But four Republicans joined all Democrats voting to halt military action on Iran.
3: On this vote, the yeas are 215 and the nays are 208.
2: That war powers vote will meet President Trump's veto pen. California is still counting. Republicans Steve Hilton and Spencer Pratt still holding on to their places toward a November runoff for governor and L.A. mayor. Water will flow to the Lincoln Memorial reflecting pool. Renovations complete by the builder-in-chief.
4: Great concept that never worked because it always leaked. They used stone originally, and the stone leaks because it's got a lot of crevices. And we have a very special material that we use.
2: Painted flag blue, the president says the pool works wonderfully for the first time since it was built in 1922. America is listening to Fox News.
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1: From the Tri-County Weather Center today, mostly sunny and 85. Tonight, cloudy and 64. Rain moves back in the forecast on Friday. 40% chance Friday and a high of 85. 80% chance Friday night and a low right around 65. Looking ahead, rain on Saturday and then it moves out on Sunday. Saturday, it'll be a chance of rain 80%. And a high near 82. Saturday night, more rain, 80%, and a low of 61. Sunday, though, sunny and 83. To see the extended forecast, visit our website, WKVI.com.

0: This is the 411 so your life doesn't become a 911. All the information you need to live your life a whole lot better. We're coming back with more. Welcome to the John Tesh Radio Show. I am your host. Can't wait to move you from the place you are right now in your life to the place you are meant to be. 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People are loving this. We already have 100 people doing it. And you can check it out at Tesh.com. And you know from listening to this show that volunteering or doing good deeds can make you happier, right? That's the way it works. But to get the biggest happiness buzz, experts say we need to spread our good acts around. I will explain. Just like the thrill of a new car can wear off, so can the good feelings we get from doing the same good deed over and over again. This is according to psychology professor Dr. Sonia Lubomirsky. Love her stuff. In a recent experiment, she had some people do the same charitable act for 10 weeks. Another group of people volunteered for different charities. One week they'd deliver meals to people who were homebound. Other weeks they'd walk shelter dogs, for example. The folks who switched up their acts of kindness, they grew happier with every passing week. Think about that. And even after they finished the experiment, their happy buzz lasted another full month, 30 days. But the group who did the same good deed over and over, they ended up becoming less happy as the experiment wore on. So our expert says do this. Pick a few good deeds to do instead of just one. You will, in fact, feel happier, and you'll want to keep going.
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0: And coming up, should you trade cannonballs for cardio? I'm going to tell you which exercise is scientifically better for your heart, running or swimming.

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0: Once and for all, which exercise is better for our heart? Is it running or swimming? Of course, they're both great for you, but swimming is going to give your heart a bigger workout, according to the experts. In fact, a study in Scientific Reports compared the effects of swimming and running on heart function and found that swimming appeared to trigger stronger heart muscle growth. And the reason may come down to water pressure. Researchers say being immersed in water increases the amount of blood returning to the heart with every beat. That forces the heart to handle a bigger volume load, which creates more cardiac growth than running on land. Now, before you put your sneakers in the back of the closet, scientists say both activities improve cardiovascular fitness. But scientists say swimming can offer an extra advantage because the water naturally creates resistance and changes the way the heart pumps blood through the body. Plus, it's a total body workout that's easy on the joints, right? Swimming improves aerobic ability like running, builds muscle like weight training, and increases flexibility the same way yoga does. So it's time to get in the pool.
1: Intelligence for your life.
2: And coming up, UCLA sleep researcher Dr. Jerome Siegel says nobody should be taking sleeping pills today, and even says they're not very effective. I'll share his reasoning on this next.

0: 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Today, speaking with nurse practitioner Dave Johnson about his journey in the medical field and what inspired him to help people. Well, let's talk about you. What gave you the passion to want to become involved in nursing?
1: I've always been involved in helping others, either in high school as a lifeguard or as a swimming instructor. Faced some tragedy as a child in my youth with some friends that passed away from car accidents and stuff like that. And I always thought, if there's any way I could prevent that, I would like to be part of that. Got involved in the emergency side of things and worked as an emergency nurse for about 30 years.
0: Oh, wow.
1: Prior to starting as a paramedic, worked for some local ambulance services, Culver, volunteered for Culver, and worked for LaPorte County, and kind of been around the area working in emergency departments up until I became a nurse practitioner.
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0: Hey, congratulations to this week's Zingo Gas Card winners, Lori Kraft and Gwen King. Yeah, Rich was sick last week, so I missed a few things. But anyway, we're making up for it today. 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

0: time to talk about sleep, and in particular, sleeping pills. Studies are showing sleeping pills might be more dangerous than we originally thought. This is why the FDA has issued a new warning for sleep medications with brand names like Lunesta, Sonata, and Ambien. The pills can trigger sleepwalking and sleep driving, and they've been linked to injuries from falls, burns, car crashes, near drowning, accidental overdoses, and self-inflicted gunshot wounds. Because the active ingredient latches onto our brain's GABA-A receptor, dampening brain activity, which is what makes you sleepy. But the effect is so strong often that your body may wake up and your brain will not. That's why when you wake up with your car wrapped around a light pole, you have no idea how you got there. The FDA has given these medications a boxed warning, the most severe type of caution message, and those side effects can happen after the first dose, and even if you're taking the lowest dose available. That's just one reason UCLA sleep expert Dr. Jerome Siegel says he feels nobody should be taking sleeping pills. Also, potential addiction has been a problem. The longer you use sleep aids, the higher the dose needed to get results. And sleeping pills don't fix the reasons behind chronic insomnia, so the sleeplessness comes roaring back the moment you stop taking them. Besides, the drugs only increase sleep time by about 11 minutes on average, so even though you may not sleepwalk or sleep drive, is 11 minutes of extra sleep worth the risk? That's the question.
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0: Hey, Winamac, where do you find the monkeys?
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0: The Beatles.
1: Come together right now.
0: And even Sam the Sham.
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0: down.
1: I'm John Tesh. We're coming back with all the information you need to live a better life. John Tesh with Gib Gerard and author Tenzin Kiyosaki is a hospice chaplain, who wrote the book, The Three Regrets. And in her experience, the most common regret from patients at the end of life is they regret not following their dreams. And I've had experiences with several hospice situations. One actually in our house, and then my sister and my dad. And the hospice nurses are just amazing. The next thing is not forgiving others. The book is The Three Regrets: Inspirational Stories and Practical Advice for Love and Forgiveness at Life's End. And none of them, according to Tenzin, none of them said they wish they'd worked harder.
2: No, you're gonna want to have spent more time with the people that are there with you while you're dying. You know, that the spouse and the kids and the family and the friends that make life rich and worth living. And again, if you're holding on to regret and unforgiveness, that's just something you're carrying with you that's doing nothing for anybody. So the more you can let that go and just let the people. Let those feelings of unforgiveness out of your life, the better you're going to be. And then I like this statement that I've been hearing more and more lately is, you can fail at anything. You might as well try and fail at doing something that, you know, that you're passionate about and that you dream about. It was Jim Carrey said about his dad. He watched his dad lose his job as an accountant when he was could have been a comedian. And so Jim was like, I watched him struggle through his safety net. I thought, might as well never struggle through a safety net.
1: Yeah.
2: Just go for the thing that actually lights me up.
1: Yeah, that's absolutely right.

0: I need to let you know about something that's going on June 20th. It is Waste Tire Amnesty Day here in Stark County. That takes place on Saturday the 20th from 8 to noon Central Time at the Stark County Solid Waste Recycle Site at 3835 East 250 North, Suite B in Knox. Enter from the west off of 250 North, please. Well, there are guidelines that are on WKBI's community calendar, up to 10 tires for free in one trip, okay? 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

0: 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If you feel yourself crying and you don't want to, just give it one of those.
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4: Fox News, I'm Therese Crowley. President Trump says a peace deal with Iran could happen over the weekend or it might not happen.
5: The president spoke in the Oval Office yesterday saying that the United States is very close to making a powerful deal. He added that the Obama deal was a disgrace.
6: If we can get something down in writing which will accomplish the same thing without killing everybody, I'd like to do that. Most of my people, I think, would like to do that.
4: And he called a House vote to halt military action on Iran meaningless and unpatriotic with a veto on the way. Trump term one. National Security Advisor John Bolton agrees to plead guilty to one of 18 counts of retaining classified information in a deal to avoid prison time. Today's jobless stats grew more than expected. AI was the leading cause of job cuts for the third straight month, yet the Dow soared over 800 points for a new intraday high over 51,500. 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
9: 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The first wave of concerts unveiled today include the Beach Boys on Friday, August 7th, opening day. Busta Rhymes will take the stage on Thursday, August 13th. Gene Simmons will be there Thursday, August 20th. On Saturday, August 22nd, Don McLean will be there, and Tasha Cobbs Leonard will take the stage Sunday, August 23rd. The 2026 Indiana State Fair is scheduled to open on Friday, August 7th and will run through August 23rd. You can find out more information at indianastatefair.com. Preliminary reports indicate that there may have been a garage fire in Stark County last night. According to dispatch notifications from Crime Radar, fire crews in Stark County responded to a call around 9 p.m. Central Time, June 3rd. The call record indicates that units arrived on scene and completed a walk around of the structure, finding a fire visible from the garage. Crews began extinguishing the fire, moving towards the interior and instructing members to check the attic and second floor. That was the extent of the information available on the dispatch call at the time of this article. WKVI has reached out to Knox Center Township Fire Department for more information. Governor Mike Braun has extended their gas tax holiday in Indiana for a second time. Braun is extending the suspension of both the 7% gasoline usage tax and the gasoline excise tax through July 7th. The current suspension was set to expire June 7th. Governor Braun stated that the reason Indiana has the cheapest gas in the country is because the state is using every tool in its toolbox to save Hoosier families money. Braun states that affordability is his number one priority. AAA's ranking of gas prices by state does have Indiana in the lead with the cheapest gas in the country at $3.585 per gallon of regular. For June, the gasoline usage tax would otherwise be just over 26 cents per gallon. The gasoline excise tax is currently 36 cents per gallon. Suspending both taxes saves Hoosiers more than 62 cents per gallon at the pump. Governor Braun first announced a 30-day suspension of the gasoline usage tax on April 8th. On May 6th, Governor Braun extended that relief and added a suspension of the gasoline excise tax, more than doubling the savings for Hoosier motorists, both of which have today been extended. The Indiana Department of Natural Resources is reminding citizens of steps to help prevent tick bites. Tick bites are typically on the rise this time of year with a combination of warmer weather, which the ticks love, and more people spending time outdoors. Indiana DNR shares that there are simple ways to lower your chances of being bitten by a tick. You can use an EPA-registered insect repellent on your clothing and treat clothing with permethrin when possible. Those who are hiking or spending time outdoors should stay on marked trails and avoid walking in taller grass and in brushy wooded areas. Also wear light-colored clothing, which makes it easier to spot any ticks that have made their way to you. Indiana DNR shared a link to the EPA's search tool resource to find the bug repellent that works best for you. You can find a link to that resource online at WKVI.com. 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
9: Turning now to funeral arrangements. There will be a celebration of life for Debbie J. Riddle and her husband, Ronald Rooster Riddle, on August 15th at the American Legion in Monterey at 2 p.m. Arrangements have been entrusted to Brayman & Son Memorial Chapel in memory of Debbie J. Riddle. Amy Jo Sass Rodzowitz, age 64, of Hamlet, passed away May 30th. There will be a visitation from noon to 2 p.m. Central Time tomorrow, Friday, June 5th, at Randall's Funeral Home in Hamlet. Funeral services will follow at 2 p.m. In lieu of flowers, memorial contributions may be made to the ALS Foundation in memory of 64-year-old Amy Jo Sass Rodzowitz of Hamlet. 93-year-old Carl Frederick Schaefer of Culver passed away June 1st. His funeral service will take place at Our Redeemer Lutheran Church in Knox tomorrow, Friday, June 5th at 1 p.m. Central Time, with visitation to take place 1 hour prior to services. M.C. Smith Funeral Home has been entrusted with arrangements for 93-year-old Carl Frederick Schaefer of Culver. Remember, you can find complete obituary information online at WKVI.com.
3: From the Tri-County Weather Center today, mostly sunny and 85. Tonight, cloudy and 64. Rain moves back in the forecast on Friday, 40% chance Friday, and a high of 85, 80% chance Friday night, and a low right around 65. Looking ahead, rain on Saturday, and then it moves out on Sunday. Saturday, it'll be a chance of rain, 80%, and a high near 82. Saturday night, more rain, 80%, and a low of 61. Sunday, though, sunny and 83. To see the extended forecast, visit our website, WKVI.com. 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
11: Corn, beans, and wheat sell off again, led lower by bean futures. This is Hoosier Ag Today's Thursday midday farm market update. Crops are off to a good start, and that and $3 lower crude oil keep the pressure on the markets. And the cattle market reacts strongly to confirmed presence in Texas of New World screwworm. Down 7.5 cents at midday on July corn, 424. September 4.32 and a half down almost 8 cents. Descorn 7 3/4 lower at 4.52. 27 3/4 off on July beans, 11.26 and a quarter. And Novi 11.41 and 3/4, 25 and a half cents down. July wheat 5.80, that is down 7 1/4. A $6 range of trade for June live cattle, currently up $1.87 at 2.48.50. June lean hogs 95 even, down $1.05. I'm Andy Eubank. Who's your ag today? 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
13: I'm Ryan Martin on Hoosier Ag Today with midday market and weather analysis brought to you by Louis Dreyfus in Clay Pool, currently paying a 25 cent positive basis versus the July futures for soybeans delivered through the month of June. Call with questions 574-566-2113. Screwy day in the marketplace, and I don't just mean because of the screw worm being found in Texas. Black is white, up is down, it's a mess. For example, let's go to that screw worm thing first. It's in the United States. The expectation was a big lower opening this morning. And meanwhile, cattle markets have been triple digits higher. On the flip side, beans down 20 to 25 cents so far. Corn down 6 to 10. Wheat markets lower as well in Chicago and Kansas City. Why? I don't know. Energy markets are down $3.50 to $4 on geopolitical stuff. Chinese demand is not here. They were rumored to be looking for some corn a little bit earlier this week. So far, that's not materialized out of our region. Again, just a messed up day so far, but it's red. I'm Ryan Martin.
11: This is Hoosier Ag Today's Thursday Farm Market Preview. The selling continued yesterday. Tom Fritz is here from EFG Group in Chicago. Do you see an end to the selling? Maybe a turnaround today, Tom?
14: Well, right now, you know, I don't know if we're going to see a turnaround, but I'd love to see a bounce. Yesterday morning, I thought we were seeing a bounce, and once the session opened, I should say reopened, that bounce didn't last for very long. So I think what's happening is we're in the throes of liquidation, and I'm not sure when it's going to end. You know, the problem is when you get on one of these tears, it can end in the blink of an eye if something comes along that would suggest otherwise. But right now, I'm not seeing anything. Weekly export sales? No, I don't think that's going to do it.
11: Tom Fritz there, EFG Group, and I'm Andy Eubank. Hoosier Ag Today, Indiana's Farm Network.
15: This is a Bloomberg Money Minute. SpaceX set out its IPO pitch to retail investors with a video featuring Chief Financial Officer Brett Johnson. The company outlined its ambitions, including putting data centers in space at its businesses like reusable rockets and the Starlink satellite system. SpaceX is setting shares as part of its IPO with a market value of almost $1.77 trillion. It's due to price in 1 week from today and trade under the symbol SPCX. Oh, and it could make Elon Musk the world's first trillionaire. Taking a look at Wall Street, the Dow right now is up 1.85%. The Nasdaq is down about 0.2%. Any Mickey D's fans out there? Only 40% of customers think McDonald's is a good value. Now the chain is planning a major overhaul. It says it will elevate parts of its menu, like improving the McCrispy chicken line. Parts of the changes will be another test of AI. Some restaurants will use an automated system called Archie to take orders at the drive-thru. Matt Piper, Bloomberg Radio.
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0: like to be a part of the party here. Spread the news to your friends. Let them know this is the best place to hear all their favorite music, plus all the information they need to live their life a whole lot better. Thanks. Welcome to the John Tesh Radio Show. As usual, you are plugged into Intelligence for Your Life. We're here to move you forward in your life. If you'd like to follow up or you need me to send you a piece of intel, here's my email, john@tesh.com. It's john@tesh.com. And here is another reason we should not be eating our meals in front of the television. It makes you snack more later on. This is the gist of new research from the UK's University of Birmingham. Study volunteers watch TV on two different days, once while eating lunch, another while not eating, and several hours later on both days, they were offered cookies. The result, on eat in front of the TV days, volunteers ate 25% more cookies. The researchers believe it's because TV is so distracting, it keeps us from registering or remembering what we've eaten, causing us to overeat. However, if eating in front of the TV is your only option or you love it, the researchers suggest snapping a before photo of your meal. And when you start thinking about a snack, you look back at what you've already eaten that day. Research shows being reminded of the calories we've already consumed will curb our appetite.
1: Intelligence for your life.
0: 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A major new study says yes, and by more than you would think. And the details, the science, is up next.

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2: I'm U.S. Transportation Secretary Sean Duffy. 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Make it a priority. Buckle up every time. Hear the sound? Make it a habit.
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0: can reach me 24/7 by logging on to Tesh.com or just calling me up at 866-865-TESH. 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We're coming back. Time for some brain intel, and here's what you need to do to protect your brain as you age. Make sure you keep it busy. A new study published in the journal Neurology tracked thousands of adults with an average age of 80. They followed their brain health over 8 years, and the results were remarkable. The people with the most mentally active lives developed Alzheimer's at an average age of 94. Those with the least mentally stimulating lives, they developed Alzheimer's 5 years earlier. And for mild cognitive impairment, the gap was even bigger. Those who kept their minds active have 7 extra years without cognitive decline. So Timothy Homan, a neurology professor at Vanderbilt, calls the findings mind-blowing, quote-unquote, and the activities that made the biggest difference spanned a lifetime. In childhood, it was reading, learning a foreign language, and having books and atlases in the home. In midlife, the activities that protected the brain the most were museum visits, magazine subscriptions, and writing. And later in life, it was crossword puzzles, chess, and checkers. And overall, people with the most lifetime enrichment had a 38% lower risk of ever developing Alzheimer's. So just know, it's never too early or too late to keep your brain active.
1: Intelligence for your life.
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0: All righty, here we go with why we need to remove the word but from our vocabulary. The advice comes from Darlene Price, who is the president of Well Said Incorporated. She says the wrong words will easily destroy your credibility, your relationships, and even your career opportunities. Why is a little word like but such a big deal? Because it usually leads to something negative or discounts what came before it. For example, consider this sentence. What if your partner said, I love you, but, or your boss said, you're doing a great job, but you're bracing for something bad, right? The placement of the word but can kill a conversation. So our expert says we should try to replace but with and to keep the tone positive. For example, I had a great evening with you, but perhaps we tried to pack too much into it. That becomes, I had a great evening with you, and perhaps we tried to pack too much into it. Bottom line, beware the but.
1: Intelligence for your life.

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1: Hey, it's time to take a look at WKBI's community calendar from our website online. Of course, brought to us by Papa Farm Pizza. Don't miss that pizza fire, wood-fired pizza truck. Don't miss the wood-fired pizza truck during the season here. Well, what's going on at the Stark County Forest? Friday the 5th, it is World Environment Day. There will be a lot of information that day and some fun hikes. Lunch also in the meadow. We've got talks by Bruce Wakeland and Mark Crom. It's all coming up on Friday at the Stark County Forest, just east of Knox, off Division. And you can find out all the information on WKBI's calendar. It is the 5th annual Aaron's Airfield Car Show in Winnemac on US 35. Of course, Aaron's Airfield there. All summer long at the Hoosier Valley Railroad Museum, they have train rides departing the depot with a special ice cream train ride for Saturday Mint Festival weekend. Hey, what happens when a community decides to work together differently, using what it already has and learning as it goes? Well, residents are invited to see that answer to the question in action at the Pulaski Community Connections Fair, held alongside the Pulaski County Farmers Market on Main Street in Winnemac from 9 a.m. to noon on Saturday the 13th. Community Connections Fair brings together nonprofits and community organizations from across the county in a shared effort to make local resources more visible, accessible, and help residents become more connected. The information is on WKBI's community calendar. Again, that's Saturday the 13th from 9 to noon Eastern Time. Our Redeemer Lutheran Church has VBS going on starting on the 15th through the 19th. All the information is there on the calendar, including a QR code to sign up. How about the Waste Tire Amnesty Day that's going on in Stark County on the 20th? That'll go on from 8 a.m. to noon Central Standard Time at the Stark County Solid Waste Recycle Site. The guidelines are on the calendar. Check it all out or phone them at 574-772-4401. Yeah, Mint Festival, I mentioned, schedule of events is on WKBI's community calendar, plus the Stark County 4-H Fair the following week. Hey, did you know there's a circus at the fair this year? Find out all about it. It's free. That's going on the week after Mint Festival. Then the week after that, the Pulaski County 4-H Fair. How about it? It's a great weekend. Do not miss all the activities going on. You can find everything on WKBI's community calendar, brought to us on air by PFP. What does that stand for? That's Papa Farm Pizza, downtown Knox. It's pizza worth driving for. 772-5888.
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14: 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Olivia.

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1: Fox News, I'm Therese Crowley. President Trump says a peace deal with Iran could happen over the weekend or it might not happen.
2: The president spoke in the Oval Office yesterday saying that the United States is very close to making a powerful deal. He added that the Obama deal was a disgrace.
3: If we can get something down in writing which will accomplish the same thing without killing everybody, I'd like to do that. Most of my people, I think, would like to do that.
1: And he called a House vote to halt military action on Iran meaningless and unpatriotic with a veto on the way. Trump term one. National Security Advisor John Bolton agrees to plead guilty to one of 18 counts of retaining classified information in a deal to avoid prison time. Today's jobless stats grew more than expected. AI was the leading cause of job cuts for the third straight month, yet the Dow soared over 800 points for a new intraday high over 51,500. 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
0: From the Tri-County Weather Center today, mostly sunny and 85. Tonight, cloudy and 64. Rain moves back in the forecast on Friday, 40% chance Friday, and a high of 85, 80% chance Friday night, and a low right around 65. Looking ahead, rain on Saturday, and then it moves out on Sunday. Saturday, it'll be a chance of rain, 80%, and a high near 82. Saturday night, more rain, 80%, and a low of 61. Sunday, though, sunny and 83. To see the extended forecast, visit our website, WKVI.

0: I'm John Tesh. This is the place where you can solve your money problems, your family issues, a place to improve your love life, and help you lose those 10 pounds.
1: Don't miss this stuff.
0: This is the 411, so your life doesn't become a 911. Get ready to move from the place you are right now in your life to the place you were meant to be. It's our mission, our purpose in life here at the John Tesh Studios. I'm here to tell you, let's talk Alzheimer's, shall we? Because we're going to beat it together. One of the best ways to protect your brain against Alzheimer's is being open to new experiences. It can be that simple. This is the latest from the journal Neurobiology of Aging. Now, they studied people between the ages of 20 and 80 years old. They found that those who had high levels of openness or who had a wide range of interests, imagination, and curiosity, they had stronger brain resilience. They performed better on tests related to vocabulary, thinking speed, and memory, too. The study authors say it's because people with those qualities are more highly engaged, and they enjoyed learning. I love learning. I do a lot of it on YouTube these days. So these people, they found, are essentially using their brains more by learning new things. And that openness ended up protecting the brain from decline, protecting it from dementia, so to speak. So keep learning. Keep being open to new experiences, and you will protect your brain from Alzheimer's.
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0: And coming up, turns out boomers have mastered a very specific texting skill, delivering news in a way that sends your nervous system into full panic spiral. We'll discuss the so-called boomer bad news drop next.

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0: 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Here's the voice of Five Star, Lenny D., with more.
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0: John Tesh. What is this place? This is the place where you can solve your money problems, your family issues. You can lose 10 pounds here. The 411s, your life doesn't become a 911.
1: But there's a new phrase going viral online. It's the boomer bad news drop. And if you've ever gotten a text from a parent that simply says, call me, or he's gone, with absolutely zero context, then you already know exactly what this is. Younger generations say a lot of boomers have a habit of casually dropping alarming news with no explanation, like sending you a picture of an infected toe, and you don't know whose toe it is, or if that person got antibiotics or had it amputated. This is my wife, by the way. Family therapist Jennifer Chapel Marsh says it comes down to generational communication styles. Many of us boomers grew up in households where emotions weren't discussed, so difficult news gets delivered in a matter-of-fact fashion. And there's another side to it, too. Some boomers will freely share dramatic updates about neighbors or old family friends while completely hiding their own health problems. Therapists call this the boomer hospital reveal. It's when a parent casually mentions, oh yeah, I had surgery last month, but don't worry about it. Experts say the fix is simple. If you're a baby boomer, give people emotional context before dropping heavy news, please. Even saying, hey, I need to share something difficult with you. It helps prepare the person on the other end. Because apparently texting, guess who died, is not an ideal opener.
2: Now that's intelligence for your life.
1: Coming up, what does it mean when all of a sudden you have a hard time making even basic decisions?
3: Where do you hear Neil Young?
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0: question for you. Do you sometimes find it harder than usual to make basic everyday decisions, including what to eat, what should I watch on TV, or what should I wear? According to Yale psychology professor Dr. Dylan Gee, that's a very common sign of stress. Normally, when we're stressed, it means we're worried or ruminating about something, and it puts our brain into a state of constant risk assessment, where we're always weighing our options in the moment against the uncertainty of the future and wondering if each option will help or hurt us down the line. Dr. Gee says risk assessment can be helpful for making big life decisions like whether to buy a house, whether or not to change jobs. But if you're struggling to just choose between having soup or salad for lunch, it means your brain is exhausted from weighing pros and cons, and in the moment, your brain would prefer to make no decision at all. If this sounds familiar, one proven strategy is this. Make as many routine decisions as automatic as possible, like planning a week's worth of meals and outfits in advance. The more decisions you can make automatic, the less chance they'll overwhelm you and stress you out even more.
1: Tell us what you think. 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
1: Hey, right now we've got some events we need to highlight from WKVI's community calendar. Yeah, community calendar on air, brought to us by Papa Farm Pizza. Hey, Pulaski County is going to have a resource fair. What happens when a community comes together and decides to work differently using what it already has and learning while it goes? Well, this resource fair is called Community Connections Resource Fair, taking place at the Pulaski County Farmers Market on Main Street on Saturday the 13th. That'll go on from 9 to noon. You can find out all the information on the calendar about that, utilizing resources available in Pulaski County. How about the City of Knox's 3rd Annual Battle of the Bands that is going on? Check out all the bands that are entered for that. And, of course, the North Judson Mint Festival is coming up. You're hearing all about that on the air. Our complete schedule for the Mint Festival is on the calendar. Star County 4-H Fair Time, complete schedule of events on WKVI's community calendar. We are looking forward to broadcasting live from the fair a couple hours every day, Monday through Friday, as we are in Pulaski County. Pulaski County 4-H Fair kicks off on the 26th. Going to have a lot of fun with the fairs, always do during the fair broadcasts. And don't forget, Waste Tire Amnesty Day coming to the Stark County Solid Waste Recycle Site on the 20th. That'll start at 8 a.m. going on to noon. There are restrictions and ways you have to bring your tires in, and restrictions from the size of tires. Check it all out on the community calendar. I mentioned MetFest a little bit ago. Did you know the Hoosier Valley Railroad Museum is going to be offering another ice cream train ride day? Yeah, on Saturday of the Mint Festival on the 20th. All the information to enjoy Sally's small batch ice cream trains and a train ride anytime during the season. You can find it out on the community calendar and follow the links to get your tickets. Okay, that is what's going on the community calendar. Check it all out on WKVI.com. It's brought to us on air by the Papa, the wood-fired pizza truck out in your area soon. Papa Farm Pizza, downtown Knox, 772-5888. 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

0: Well, it looks like it's time to plan a beach day for your brain. Here are some of the ways spending time by the ocean can boost your brain health. First, just seeing the ocean will relax you. According to psychologist Dr. Richard Schuster, who says the color blue has a profound calming effect on us, he says staring at the ocean actually changes the frequency of our brain waves.
1: Yeah, this is the blue mind thing. So we are programmed to want to be near water in general, and the ocean in particular. You have this.
0: I do.
1: When you are stressed out, if you ask what you want to do on like a birthday or Father's Day or something, you always want, I would like to sit somewhere where there's food and I can look at the ocean.
0: Right.
1: That's
0: right. And when I was going through chemo, the only thing that would stop the nausea was walking on the ocean, walking on the beach.
1: But walking on the ocean, that's you and Peter and Jesus.
0: My buddies.
1: But walking by the ocean is something that we can all do. There's the ions in the air. There's the vastness of it. All of it. It puts you into a whole different mindset, a whole different perspective. And it's good for you. Thalassophobia is the fear of the ocean. I don't understand that.
0: You also get a brain boost from the beach if you walk barefoot. It's a form of grounding where your feet absorb negatively charged ions from the earth.
1: You could do that in your backyard on your lawn.
0: Yep.
1: But the ocean is just a whole nother level.
0: www.tesh.com is where you can send me an email. Thousands do every week. We would love to hear from you.

0: the voice that defined the 70s. 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David Gates and Bread.
1: Who draws the crowd and plays so loud? Baby, it's the guitar man.
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0: 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Working on the farm, my heart kept skipping a beat. I didn't think much of it, but my daughters made me get checked out. Turns out I have atrial fibrillation, which increases the risk of stroke about 5 times.
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3: Fox News, I'm Gianna Gelosi. The Trump administration announced today it was charging 14 people in Ohio of committing more than $50 million of fraud as part of a wider crackdown against fraud across the country.
4: With our state and local partners, the Department of Justice will be working day and night to identify you, arrest you, and imprison you.
3: That's Acting Attorney General Todd Blanche, who President Trump says could soon be in the AG role permanently. Hezbollah rejects the ceasefire signed by Israel and Lebanon.
5: This agreement was dependent on the Iran-backed militants of Hezbollah ending their hostile actions against Israel. The group's leader says agreeing to the demand that they leave southern Lebanon would mean surrender, defeat, and achieving the enemy's goals.
3: And that is Fox's Jonathan Savage reporting. 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
2: From the Tri-County Weather Center today, mostly sunny and 85. Tonight, cloudy and 64. Rain moves back in the forecast on Friday. 40% chance Friday at a high of 85. 80% chance Friday night and a low right around 65. Looking ahead, rain on Saturday and then it moves out on Sunday. Saturday, it'll be a chance of rain 80%. And a high near 82. Saturday night, more rain, 80%, and a low of 61. Sunday, though, sunny and 83. To see the extended forecast, visit our website, WKVI.com.

0: My name is John Tesh with Intelligence for Your Life, and here now I'm going to teach you how to harness your nervous energy. Don't fight your nerves anymore. Harness the power of nervous energy instead. Now, this is the advice of Dr. Kelly McGonigal, who wrote the book, The Upside of Stress. Not many books like that, right? She says, when you're about to go into a challenging situation, your heart rate speeds up to deliver more energy to your brain and your body in the form of oxygenated blood and glucose. That means your brain and body are on alert and ready to perform at their peak. So don't let a nerve-wracking situation intimidate you, and don't try to calm yourself down. Instead, use the stress response to your advantage and know that it will help propel you through hardcore situations. Just making that mental shift from letting nerves get the best of you to thinking they're empowering you is all it takes. It's worth a try, right?
1: Tell us what you think. Facebook.com/John Tesh.
0: Coming up, I'll tell you about a new study that has found a hidden factor that could be making your chronic pain much worse.
2: 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We're coming back with more.

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3: It's Spruce, the weed and grass killer that's safe for use around people, pets, and bees. When used as directed, spray the leaves for visible results in just 1 hour, and dead weeds in just 1 day. 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
6: Okay, important piece from our health and wellness files. If you're struggling with chronic pain right now, there may be something else going on that doctors are missing. So a new study published in Scientific Reports has found that more than 1 in 4 patients with the most severe chronic pain also showed signs of

0: and that can make pain feel more intense. But ADHD is often overlooked in pain clinics. Most patients are seeing specialists who aren't necessarily screening for it. But the study shows that identifying ADHD could open the door to better, more complete pain treatment, especially for people whose pain hasn't responded to anything else.
1: Now that's intelligence for your life.
0: And coming up, the latest fashion trend. It's gas station chic. Are you in?
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All right, you're going to be able to impress your friends with your newfound intelligence regarding gas station chic. According to the Wall Street Journal, people are after the, quote, average American on a road trip look these days. So they're snapping up sunglasses off a rack for $10, buying a baseball cap for $15 with slogans like born to hunt or forced to work. In fact, gas station chic has become so trendy that some people are buying up all the kitschy, campy gear from gas stations and reselling it for a premium. Can you imagine the gas stations and truck stops going, what's going on? There's even a new sunglasses brand called Gas Station Sunglasses, but they only look like they come from a gas station. They're actually a lot more expensive. So this is the same style aesthetic that's made things like jorts, also known as jean shorts, and trucker hats popular. It's that unpretentious middle America look. People like knowing that nobody else is going to be walking around wearing the same baseball hat. And when somebody says, cool hat, where'd you get it? People love responding, which is the same way I'm going to respond when I get mine. Ah, you know, just a random gas station.

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2: 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Again, that's Saturday the 13th from 9 to noon Eastern Time. 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
8: Welcome back to Intelligence for Your Life. John Tesh with Gib Gerard. And boy, look at this. Chocolate chip ice cream falling out of favor. According to the New York Times, who reported on this, sales of chocolate chip ice cream have dropped a full 22%. What's going on? Cookies and cream ice cream has surged in sales. Yeah. That's a big conversation starter for you. According to the International Dairy Foods Association, we now prefer flavors with more stuff in them.
9: Exactly.
8: I'm a big Rocky Road guy myself, yeah. So there you go. And chocolate chip isn't even among the top 10 flavors anymore.
9: Look, at you got Rocky Road, you got Moose Tracks, you got companies like Ben & Jerry's that are putting all kinds. Let's throw pretzels in there, Ben. Sure thing, Jerry. So obviously we like the more complicated flavors. And then also when it comes to chocolate chip, I can get chocolate chips. They're not that expensive. I can add it to the Moose Tracks or whatever else. I can add to the strawberry. Do strawberry chip.
8: What is Moose Tracks?
9: Moose Tracks is very similar to Rocky Road. Right.
8: Is it Ben & Jerry's?
9: I think there's a Ben & Jerry's one. Yeah. There's also Tonight Dough, which is a cookie dough based ice cream named after the Tonight Show.
8: Oh.
9: There's Chubby Hubby, which has pretzels in there.
8: I remember that one.
9: Yeah. So they have all kinds, and we like that now. But look at the most popular ice cream shops around us. So Salt and Straw places like that where you go and you get balsamic vinegar honey ice cream. Gingers is another place that I love. It's
8: I cannot eat lavender ice cream though. I'm taking a bath in my mouth.
9: I'm just saying the palates have changed,
8: yep.
9: And chocolate chip ice cream is just too simple for us now.
8: There you go.

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2: Fox News, I'm Therese Crowley. Blame the cartels for your beef prices. About to take another hit. The first case of the flesh-eating Mexican screwworm this side of the border is found in a calf in La Pryor, Texas. Last time it hit the U.S. in the 60s, it devastated the cattle industry.
3: With open borders and the proliferation of the Mexican cartels and their illicit cattle trafficking, the New World screwworm began to make its way north, hitting Mexico in 2023 and 2024.
2: Ag Secretary Brooke Rollins, the Texas Ag Commissioner, says the USDA moved too slowly, urging President Trump to take correct direct control and avert a full-blown disaster. The president says a peace deal with Iran could happen over the weekend or it might not happen. Oil and gas prices both fall, gas down to $4.24 a gallon, and the Dow briefly soared over 900 points. 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
1: From the Tri-County Weather Center today, mostly sunny and 85. Tonight, cloudy and 64. Rain moves back in the forecast on Friday. 40% chance Friday at a high of 85. 80% chance Friday night and a low right around 65. Looking ahead, rain on Saturday and then it moves out on Sunday. Saturday, it'll be a chance of rain 80% and a high near 82. Saturday night, more rain 80% and a low of 61. Sunday, though, sunny and 83. To see the extended forecast, visit our website, wkvi.com.

a Thursday. Lenny Dessauer here. Hope you're having a good day already. So today, a lot of things happening. Whoop, I got to go back through. There we go. National Hug Your Cat Day. That's what's going on today. It's also National Cheese Day. We'll talk more about that. Let's see. National Old Maids Day. I think that's the card game. I remember that. Oh, National Cognac Day. National Clean Beauty Day. Well, there's a lot of them. What else do we have? Community Health Improvement Week. Okay. I got a lot of things going on. We'll talk more about that. Plus, I found some very, very interesting things. It's all coming up.

0: He's here on Vinyl Gold, 99.3 WKVI. Because I love
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Of course, you know, I can't do without food. I love it. I love making it. I love eating it. I just like food. So I found this thing, 10 summer picnic foods that are growing or declining in popularity. Okay, well, so I'm reading this fresh, just like you are, or like you're listening, I should say. So here are the top 10 items of new favorite foods for picnics. Let's see. Number 10, focaccia. Number 9, Spanish tortillas. Number 8, prosciutto. Number 7, salami. Okay. Number 6 is some cheese I cannot pronounce from the Mediterranean. Mediterranean. And now you know why I don't work on those hard words. Number 5, chorizo. Number 4, hummus. 3, breadsticks. 2, flatbreads. And number 1, something new they're adding to picnics is olives. Now, I've been to a few picnics, church picnics, potlucks, things like that. And no, I don't remember too many of those things. Salami, yeah, prosciutto, I've had that before at those, but not too much of anything else, depending on what it was. So here's what they're saying are 10 items that are starting to fade. Number 10, potato salad. I do not believe that. That is not going to happen. You always have to have potato salad. Number 9, mayonnaise. That's right, because it's supposed to be Miracle Whip. Ha ha. Number 8, cheddar cheese slices. Nope. Number 7, cheese and chutney. Okay. Number 6, cheap potato chips. I don't agree. I think these are... All right, let's finish up the list. Number 5, sliced white bread. Number 4, sandwich spread. Number 3, corned beef. Number 2, cocktail sausages. And number 1 is Spam. Now, I've never had Spam at a picnic type thing. Picnic food, summer picnic. No. But I've had a majority of everything else on this list that they say are starting to fall out. No way. You know, one thing they didn't have on here, deviled eggs. I love deviled eggs. Let's see, they've got the new tray now that you can put ice in and put it in there and cover it, and they stay cold, so you don't have to worry about food poisoning later on. But there you go. So there is your top 10 list of things that they're not crazy about anymore, and top 10 things that are supposed to be coming in, which I'm not looking forward to.

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7: Fox News, I'm Tom Graham. The Trump administration announcing a so-called most wanted fraudsters list in their push to crack down on criminals stealing taxpayer dollars from government programs.
8: This list unveiled in Columbus, Ohio, features alleged fraudsters accused of wire fraud, mail fraud, mortgage fraud, healthcare fraud, and money laundering, just to name a few, to the tune of tens of millions of dollars, according to authorities.
7: Fox's David Spahn. California is still counting ballots after the state's primary earlier this week and still too close to call in the governor's race, as two of the three top candidates hope to move forward to the general election.
9: 56% of the vote is counted. Republican Steve Hilton remains on top with 1.42 million votes. Democrat Javier Becerra in second with 1.3 million votes. Democrat Tom Steyer in third.
7: That's Fox's Matt Finn in Los Angeles. 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
6: From the Tri-County Weather Center today, mostly sunny and 85. Tonight, cloudy and 64. Rain moves back in the forecast on Friday. 40% chance Friday and a high of 85. 80% chance Friday night. And a low right around 65. Looking ahead, rain on Saturday, and then it moves out on Sunday. Saturday, it'll be a chance of rain, 80%, and a high near 82. Saturday night, more rain, 80%, and a low of 61. Sunday, though, sunny and 83. To see the extended forecast, visit our website, WKVI.com.

All right, so today is National Cheese Day, which I love cheese. Fantastic. I love it. All sorts of cheeses, every blend, every cut. I like it blocked. I like it in slices. I like it thick slices. I like grilled cheese sandwiches. I like blocks of cheese. I like cheese fountains where you can dip stuff in it. Oh, my gosh. You know, shredded cheese or the thick cut. Oh, my gosh. I'm in it. Now, what does that mean for Cheese Day? Just means you can eat it. So the best thing I like to do is whenever we go to Wisconsin, we always got to stop at the Cheese Castle, and I always enjoy that. At the restaurant, we have the cheese curds. I love those. Ooh, yeah. And mozzarella sticks are really good. So, like, if you're ever out and about, and I know you can go other places, but I'm telling you, Wisconsin, right when you cross the state line coming up from Illinois, and you just go in, like, the first exit, the Cheese Castle's right there. It's worth the drive. Take a weekend and enjoy yourself. Plus, the Brat Stop is there, too. So you get yourself a Brat Stop. Then you get yourself some cheese, a lot of cheese, and try a bunch. The store that way has a ton of different samples, and I like basically every one. So, National Cheese Day for you. So we're trying to do, I was looking at a history here really quick to see when cheese showed up in the world of food, and they do not have a date at all, except that you can get cheese from different animals, which we know that. I've made mozzarella goat cheese before, but our goats had gotten into a wild patch of garlic, and it had kind of worked itself down into their milk to where you had garlic milk. And so what I did is I made mozzarella out of it, and it still was in that. So that was pretty fun, and it tasted pretty good. So there you go. Happy National Cheese Day.

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2: Well, time once again to get on the airwaves with Fred Heiss from the Melody Drive-In. Hey, Fred.
5: Hey, how's it going, Rich? Thanks for having me again. Glad to be back this week.
2: Of course. Well, here we are getting ready for the first weekend in June. Fred, what's going on at the Melody?
5: Well, this weekend in June, we have a lot going on. Starting this Friday, we begin our summer schedule, and we will be open 5 nights a week beginning this Friday. And our schedule will be Friday through Monday. And then from here on out, all of our movies will be Thursday through Monday every week.
2: Two big screens at the Melody Drive-In, but probably everybody knows that. But let's go through screen one for this weekend.
5: Screen one, for the all you individuals who remember the legendary franchise, it makes its way to the big screen. It's Masters of the Universe, and that's going to be followed by Nate Bargatze in The Breadwinner.
2: All right, Masters of the Universe. Are we talking He-Man and Skeletor and all that, Fred?
5: That is He-Man and Skeletor, the company that actually made that, which was Mattel. It's all on screen in the live-action new film. It's going to be a blast. Masters of the Universe, looking forward to it.
2: Okay, all right. Then on screen two.
5: Screen two, the hilarious new comedy starting this weekend. The original cast is back. It's Scary Movie. And that's going to be followed by the internet sensation, Back Rooms. And that's on screen, too.
2: Okay, again, this is Friday, Saturday, Sunday, Monday, and then starting next week on Thursday. All right, Fred, concession stand. Let's go through what was the big winner this last weekend.
5: This last weekend, Everybody came in and they had to have our pork tenderloin. It was actually to die for. It's delicious. If you haven't had one, it's an Indiana staple sold here at the Melody Drive.
2: Mustard and pickles on a pork tenderloin, Fred. That's got to be the best.
5: Oh, it is.
2: All right. All righty. Any new items to push at the concession stand?
5: No new items, but a quick reminder, folks, if you're not in the mood for a movie, you can always stop in. Concessions is always open for takeout. Come on in, pick up some food, and take it out to go and get a taste of the theater without having to come see a movie.
2: All right, it's Fred every week here on Local Community Radio from the Melody Drive-In. Fred, thanks so much for your time.
5: Well, thanks, Rich. Thanks for having me. Looking forward to hearing from you again next week.
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when I go on vacation with my wife or as the family when we go, I'm one of those light packers. I'm one of those that, okay, I'm gone for 5 days, five pairs of socks, five underwear, two pairs of shorts and five shirts, basically. You know, if we're going somewhere warm. Maybe throw in a pair of pants if I need to go somewhere. But pants are usually an option. And I, you know, I've got some nice shorts and I've got some, you know, regular shorts. Plus swim set. So like a swimsuit, I meant. So that's normally what I pack when I'm traveling. And then, you know, deodorant, toothbrush, toothpaste. Not much more than that. Well, here are this is what they came up with after they talked to a bunch of people. The five items you must have when traveling. So let's see if any of these five items are things that I might need when I travel. Okay. Let's see. A portable power bank. You never know when you're going to have electricity. Okay. I understand that, but I still don't. Because I, you know what? When you're on vacation, I don't want to be attached to the phone or social media or any of that. I just want to enjoy myself. You know, I understand if you're looking up restaurants and things like that or whatever. I get it. But, you know, maybe other ways. Also, a backpack instead of rolling luggage. Okay. Let's see. What else? Earplugs for noisy hotels or city streets. Eh. And also the most important thing, Starbucks instant coffee packets. Yeah, see, I'm not thinking anything like this here. And this is from a traveler. He said he's visited every country on Earth. And this is what he said you should always bring. T-shirts. Well, it's a specific wool T-shirt, he said, can be worn for days without smelling. Take a shower. But there you go. That's what he says you should take when you go on trips besides the normal stuff. To me, well, let's see. Because sometimes we do some work when we go on vacation. So it's always the laptop for me. And then you got to bring the phone. I do all the pictures and things. But, you know, I remember we went on vacation. And Julie bought all these really nice shirts. And, you know, for me on vacation, because listen, I'm the same. I'll wear the same style of shirt. So it looks like the same shirt, but it's not. It's like a little difference. It might have gray down the side or it might have dark blue or whatever, but it's the same style. And my wife will be like, you know, I bought you all those shirts and you didn't wear any of them. I said, we were in the pool every day. I got up and had breakfast. And then after that, we were in the pool all day. And then at night for dinner, then I just threw on the shirt that I had here and I changed them all week. Every week was a different shirt, every day, I should say. Well, I don't remember seeing it. I said, well, how many shirts did you pack? Because she threw some of my stuff in. I know, like I said, like if I'm gone, you know, a week or 2 weeks now, as I'm getting older, I like to take more than, you know, a weekend or something like that. So, I mean, seriously, if I'm gone for 2 weeks, you know, it depends what we're doing, but man, I don't pack that much. Nope. That's what the sink's for. You can wash your clothes there. Some have laundry mats right there. You can use that. But yeah, there you go. 10-5 things that you'd never, I would say probably nowadays, power bank, I can understand that. Earplugs, I can understand that. I don't have a problem with that, but others do. But the Starbucks instant coffee packets, maybe, because I know some hotel coffee is horrible.

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4: 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Of course, brought to us by Papa Farm Pizza. Don't miss that pizza fire, wood-fired pizza truck. Don't miss the wood-fired pizza truck during the season here. Well, what's going on at the Stark County Forest? Friday the 5th, it is World Environment Day. There will be a lot of information that day and some fun hikes. Lunch also in the meadow. We've got talks by Bruce Wakeland and Mark Crom. It's all coming up on Friday at the Stark County Forest, just east of Knox, off Division. And you can find out all the information on WKBI's calendar. It is the 5th annual Aaron's Airfield Car Show in Winnemac on US 35. Of course, Aaron's Airfield there. All summer long at the Hoosier Valley Railroad Museum, they have train rides departing the depot with a special ice cream train ride for Saturday Mint Festival weekend. Hey, what happens when a community decides to work together differently using what it already has and learning as it goes? Well, residents are invited to see that answer to the question in action at the Pulaski Community Connections Fair, held alongside the Pulaski County Farmers Market on Main Street in Winnemac from 9 a.m. to noon on Saturday the 13th. Community Connections Fair brings together nonprofits and community organizations from across the county in a shared effort to make local resources more visible, accessible, and help residents become more connected. The information is on WKBI's community calendar. Again, that's Saturday the 13th from 9 to noon Eastern Time. Our Redeemer Lutheran Church has VBS going on starting on the 15th through the 19th. All the information is there on the calendar, including a QR code to sign up. How about the Waste Tire Amnesty Day that's going on in Stark County on the 20th? That'll go on from 8 a.m. to noon Central Standard Time at the Stark County Solid Waste Recycle Site. The guidelines are on the calendar. Check it all out or phone them at 574-772-4401. Yeah, Mint Festival, I mentioned, schedule of events is on WKBI's community calendar, plus the Stark County 4-H Fair the following week. Hey, did you know there's a circus at the fair this year? Find out all about it. It's free. That's going on the week after Mint Festival. Then the week after that, the Pulaski County 4-H Fair. How about it? It's a great weekend. Do not miss all the activities going on. You can find everything on WKBI's community calendar, brought to us on air by PFP. What does that stand for? That's Papa Farm Pizza, downtown Knox. It's pizza worth driving for, 772-5888.
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9: Fox News, I'm John Saucier. President Trump working in the Oval Office this afternoon on energy initiatives. From the White House, he detailed efforts from his administration to promote coal.
10: We will protect 14 coal plants and 42 coal mines. It's a tremendous number. And build two new coal plants and one massive new export terminal because we're exporting coal.
9: The president announced a $700 million rollout using the Defense Production Act to distribute federal grants to coal-fired power plants and to support domestic energy infrastructure around the country. The Trump administration also trying to crack down on public sector fraud in Ohio. Centers for Medicare and Medicaid Services Administrator Dr. Mehmet Oz announces the state's taking action to prevent any further health care fraud.
11: They are suspending 49 home health care providers who have been identified as high risk to the Medicaid program.
9: America's listening to Fox News.
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14: A press release from the Stark County Sheriff's Office states that the Knox Police Department, Hamlet Police Department, North Judson Police Department, and the Stark County Sheriff's Office itself have entered into an interlocal agreement to establish a major crimes unit number 75. I'm Becca Shepherd for Stark County Family Dentistry from the WKVI Information Center. The unit will be responsible for investigating major offenses, including homicide, child molestation, rape, aggravated battery, and other significant violent crimes. The release states that the initiative is designed to ensure that every victim receives the highest level of professional service, support, and attention, regardless of where the crime occurs within the county. Oversight of the unit will be provided by a board of directors comprised of representatives from each participating agency. The board will meet on the second Tuesday of every month to review ongoing initiatives, share updates, and strengthen interagency partnerships, also to ensure strategic alignment among the participating departments. The full press release can be found online at WKVI, and those wishing for additional information regarding Major Crimes Unit 75 can contact their local law enforcement agencies. This is a reminder that there will be a free sports physicals event taking place this evening in Knox. This event was announced in early May by Knox Athletics and will be hosted by Knox High School and Northwest Health. These physicals are for student athletes who wish to participate in sports during the 2026-2027 school year. The free physicals are available today, Thursday, June 4th, from 5:30 to 7:30 p.m. Central Time at the Knox High School Multipurpose Room. You can get to the multipurpose room at Knox High School through door 12H. These free physicals are available for students ages 5 through 18. The Knox Athletics Department does note that all students who are planning to participate in school athletics in this upcoming year must have a current physical on file. The Michigan City Parks and Recreation Department has issued a press release on Wednesday in regards to two wolf incidents that took place at the Washington Park Zoo, which is located in Michigan City. The release, which is dated June 3rd, states that a wolf passed away last night from natural causes. Following that loss, an incident occurred involving other wolves and members of the animal care staff. At this time, all involved are stable. The matter remains under review and additional information will be released as it becomes available. Zoo staff, emergency responders, veterinary personnel, and supporting agencies responded quickly and professionally to the incident. The release states that the city is grateful for the coordinated efforts to ensure the safety and care of everyone involved. The zoo does remain open to the public. However, the main wolf exhibit will remain closed while staff continue to monitor the animals and assess the situation. More details on the incident will be released as they are made available. Governor Mike Braun has extended their gas tax holiday in Indiana for a second time. Braun is extending the suspension of both the 7% gasoline usage tax and the gasoline excise tax through July 7th. The current suspension was set to expire June 7th. Governor Braun stated that the reason Indiana has the cheapest gas in the country is because the state is using every tool in its toolbox to save Hoosier families money. Braun states that affordability is his number one priority. AAA's ranking of gas prices by state does have Indiana in the lead with the cheapest gas in the country at $3.585 per gallon of regular. For June, the gasoline usage tax would otherwise be just over 26 cents per gallon. The gasoline excise tax is currently 36 cents per gallon. Suspending both taxes saves Hoosiers more than 62 cents per gallon at the pump. Governor Braun first announced a 30-day suspension of the gasoline usage tax on April 8th. On May 6th, Governor Braun extended that relief and added a suspension of the gasoline excise tax, more than doubling the savings for Hoosier motorists, both of which have today been extended. WKVI News and Information on the Hour is brought to you by Dr. Andrew Frazier and the staff over at Stark County Family Dentistry in Knox. 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
14: Turning now to funeral arrangements. There will be a celebration of life for Debbie J. Riddle and her husband, Ronald Rooster Riddle, on August 15th at the American Legion in Monterey at 2 p.m. Arrangements have been entrusted to Brayman & Son Memorial Chapel in memory of Debbie J. Riddle. Amy Jo Sass Rodzowitz, age 64, of Hamlet, passed away May 30th. There will be a visitation from noon to 2 p.m. Central Time tomorrow, Friday, June 5th, at Randall's Funeral Home in Hamlet. Funeral services will follow at 2 p.m. In lieu of flowers, memorial contributions may be made to the ALS Foundation in memory of 64-year-old Amy Jo Sass Rodzowitz of Hamlet. 93-year-old Carl Frederick Schaefer of Culver passed away June 1st. His funeral service will take place at Our Redeemer Lutheran Church in Knox tomorrow, Friday, June 5th at 1 p.m. Central Time, with visitation to take place 1 hour prior to services. M.C. Smith Funeral Home has been entrusted with arrangements for 93-year-old Carl Frederick Schaefer of Culver. Remember, you can find complete obituary information online at WKVI.com.
8: From the Tri-County Weather Center today, mostly sunny and 85. Tonight, cloudy and 64. Rain moves back in the forecast on Friday. 40% chance Friday and a high of 85. 80% chance Friday night and a low right around 65. Looking ahead, rain on Saturday and then it moves out on Sunday. Saturday, it'll be a chance of rain 80%. And a high near 82. Saturday night, more rain, 80%, and a low of 61. Sunday, though, sunny and 83. To see the extended forecast, visit our website, WKVI.com. 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
16: Corn, beans, and wheat sell off again, led lower by bean futures. This is Hoosier Ag Today's Thursday midday farm market update. Crops are off to a good start, and that and $3 lower crude oil keep the pressure on the markets. And the cattle market reacts strongly to confirmed presence in Texas of New World screwworm. Down 7.5 cents at midday on July corn, 424. September 4.32 and a half down almost 8 cents. Descorn 7 3/4 lower at 4.52. 27 3/4 off on July beans, 11.26 and a quarter. And Novi 11.41 and 3/4, 25 and a half cents down. July wheat 5.80, that is down 7 1/4. A $6 range of trade for June live cattle, currently up $1.87 at 248.50. June lean hogs 95 even, down $1.05. I'm Andy Eubank. Who's your ag today? 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
16: Corn, beans, and wheat sold off again. This is Hoosier Ag Today's Thursday closing farm market report. Crops are off to a good start. Crude dropped $3.50, and concern over a potential round of new tariffs kept the ag markets on the defensive. The cattle market reacted strongly to confirmed presence in Texas of New World screwworm. In the corn market, down 7 for July, 4.24 and a half. These corn 4.51 and 3/4, down 8 cents. July beans 11.29 and a half, losing 24 and a half cents. November contract down 25 3/4 at 11.41 and a half. And July wheat 1.5 cents lower, 5.81 3/4. Feeder cattle up the nearly $11 limit. June live cattle 249.17, up 255. June lean hogs 95.30, down 75. I'm Andy Eubank. Who's your ag today? Indiana's Farm Network.
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0: a volatile stock market strain household finances. According to a report from Northwestern Mutual, 42% of Americans age 18 and older say they are financially dependent on their parents. More strikingly, 20% of Americans believe they never will be independent. 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

So not only is it National Cheese Day, it's National Hug Your Cat Day, National Safe Day, National Old Maids Day, National Cognac Day, and Clean Beauty Day, which basically means to use products for your beauty that don't have a lot of things in it that you cannot pronounce. And I have to figure that out. I remember Julie telling me about, not shampoo, but conditioner. There's a certain ingredient in there which basically is not good for your hair. And that's why whenever I buy or anything, I have to look that up. But we're going to talk about something different. We're going to talk about National Cognac Day. It was named after Cognac, France, the same region known for vineyards and producing wine. A distilled brandy must meet certain legal requirements within the production to bear the name Cognac. In fact, one requirement during the production includes the use of a particular variety of grapes called, Ugny Blanc. We'll leave it at that. I probably said it wrong. Additionally, Cognac brandy needs to be distilled twice in copper pots, and brandy must be at least 2 years in age in French oak barrels from a certain place that I cannot say. So most distillers age their cognacs much longer than the minimum legal requirement. They do, what is it here? Producers create close to 200 cognacs to choose from. Wow, didn't realize that. According to one 2008 estimate, more than 90% of cognac from the U.S. market come from only four producers. Well, there you go. I've never had it before. I'm not a big, I'm a big drinker. I'm not a big drinker, but I will have a drink. I do like the way it tastes, but never had cognac. I mean, I had bourbon. I just tried some Johnny Walker, Johnny Walker double barrel smoky. Man, that was some good stuff. A little bit on the rocks, a couple sips, there you go. So this, what are they saying here? Yeah, just neat over ice. Okay. Might have to try it. See if I can find some anywhere. And, how to observe the day? Well, you know how to observe the day. You can either cook with it, drink it, enjoy it. There you go.

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wraps it up for me tonight. I'll be back tomorrow a little bit after 3 o'clock. Rich Wallen will be back tomorrow morning after 5 a.m. at the WKVI Morning Show. Have a good night, everybody.

0: 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Here's the voice of Five Star, Lenny D, with more.
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0: Hey, congratulations to this week's Zingo Gas Card winners, Lori Kraft and Gwen King. Yeah, Rich was sick last week, so I missed a few things. But anyway, we're making up for it today. Lori Kraft and Gwen King, courtesy of Zingo Express, your BP connection right here in K-Town. 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
0: Hey, right now we've got some events we need to highlight from WKVI's community calendar. Yeah, community calendar on air, brought to us by Papa Farm Pizza. Hey, Pulaski County is going to have a resource fair. What happens when a community comes together and decides to work differently, using what it already has and learning while it goes? Well, this resource fair is called Community Connections Resource Fair, taking place at the Pulaski County Farmers Market on Main Street on Saturday the 13th. That'll go on from 9 to noon. You can find out all the information on the calendar about that, utilizing resources available in Pulaski County. How about the City of Knox's 3rd Annual Battle of the Bands that is going on? Check out all the bands that are entered for that. And, of course, the North Judson Mint Festival is coming up. You're hearing all about that on the air. Our complete schedule for the Mint Festival is on the calendar. Star County 4-H Fair Time, complete schedule of events on WKVI's community calendar. We are looking forward to broadcasting live from the fair a couple hours every day, Monday through Friday, as we are in Pulaski County. Pulaski County 4-H Fair kicks off on the 26th. Going to have a lot of fun with the fairs, always do during the fair broadcasts. And don't forget, Waste Tire Amnesty Day coming to the Stark County Solid Waste Recycle Site on the 20th. That'll start at 8 a.m. going on to noon. There are restrictions and ways you have to bring your tires in, and restrictions from the size of tires. Check it all out on the community calendar. I mentioned MetFest a little bit ago. Did you know the Hoosier Valley Railroad Museum is going to be offering another ice cream train ride day? Yeah, on Saturday of the Mint Festival on the 20th. All the information to enjoy Sally's small batch ice cream trains and a train ride anytime during the season. You can find it out on the community calendar and follow the links to get your tickets. Okay, that is what's going on the community calendar. Check it all out on WKVI.com. 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
6: Fox News, I'm Tom Graham. President Trump aims to revive coal power plants across the country, announcing his administration will spend $700 million in several states.
7: We're officially invoking the Defense Production Act to save 13 coal plants in West Virginia, Kentucky, North Carolina, Indiana, Tennessee, Arizona, Arkansas, Oklahoma, North Dakota, and Wisconsin.
6: Environmentalists pushing back, arguing coal contributes to pollution and climate change. Ukrainian leader Volodymyr Zelensky posting an open letter online today with a message to Russia's Vladimir Putin.
8: A long, detailed letter blames Putin personally for the war, but also offers a path forward through direct talks between the two leaders. Zelensky called for a ceasefire, a prisoner exchange, and a negotiated end to the war.
6: Fox's Carmen Roberts. America is listening. The Fox News.
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5: From the Tri-County Weather Center tonight, partly cloudy, to low of 64. Rain back in the forecast on Friday. There's a 40% chance of rain and a high of 85. Friday night, more showers in the forecast and a low of 65. For Saturday, more rain before 11 a.m., 82 will be your high. To see the extended forecast, visit our website, WKVI.com.

0: Beatles, The Fifth Dimension, The Stones, The Jefferson Airplane. What do all these artists have in common? They're all played on 99.3 Vinyl Gold, WKVI.
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